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Joe Diffie starting over blues, still to come. Jim Witter and Nikki Kennedy on the way right after Alabama, and CIFM legendary country and more.

0: 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I'm Carl Thomas, on the way. 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

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Just ahead of Charlie Pride, here's John Anderson. 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
2: Back a few months ago, I was headlining a great big nightclub. And he put me up a couple of days early. I came in a couple of days early, and they put me up at what they call the Star Suite. Now, here I am, headliner in one of the biggest nightclubs in the country, and I wake up at 8 o'clock in the morning in this Star Suite, all by myself. Yeah, that's what I said, aw. But I did what I've always done, man, to cheer myself up. I picked up my guitar, I sat down, I wrote me a little song. Now this is how it feels to be alone at the top of the hill and trying to figure out why.
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0: The Paws, Daryl and Bickle, Solitude of Sunday, Spirit of Manitoba, and CIFM, Legendary Country, and more. Reba McEntire, before that, You Left Me Up to Heaven. We are coming up on 8 o'clock. I'm Carl Thomas. Stick around, more great country music still to come from Kenny Chesney and One More Girl are coming up right after this on NCIFM.
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0: Ricochet, Free Like Fallen, kicking off the 8 o'clock hour on this Sunday night. Good evening, I'm Carl Thomas. On the way, the Bellamy Brothers, right after Garth Brooks and Steve Warner, and CIFM, Legendary Country, and more.
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The Bellamy Brothers, Do You Love As Good As You Look? Still to come, Adam Gregory and Billy Ray Cyrus and Conway Twitty on the way right after Mary Chapin Carpenter and CIFM, Legendary Country and More.

0: Adam Gregory and Billy Ray Cyrus when I leave this house, and CIFM legendary country and more. 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I'm Carl Thomas. 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

0: Chris Cummings, Betty, and CIFM legendary country and more. Deborah Allen before that, Baby, I Lied. Just ahead of John Michael Montgomery, here's Lucy and Spence, Nashville Ready, Spirit of Manitoba, and CIFM.
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0: and CIFM, Legendary Country, and more. John Michael Montgomery, cool. I'm Carl Thomas, still to come. George Jones, as well as a Junji, with a feature track from the Best of the Indigenous Music Countdown, and Dolly Parton coming up in just a moment here on NCIFM.
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1: A Junji featuring Angela Amaralik with a featured track from the Best of the Indigenous Music Countdown here on NCIFM, The Spirit of Manitoba, Legendary Country, and more. Before that, it was George Jones, The One I Loved Back Then, and Dolly Parton, Two Doors Down. We are coming up on 9 o'clock. I'm Carl Thomas. More great country music still ahead from Keith Urban, and Charlie Major is coming up right after this on NCIFM.
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Joe Stampley, roll on, Big Mama. Getting the 9 o'clock hour rolling on this Sunday night. I'm Carl Thomas on the way, Brooks and Dunn, right after Taylor Swift and CIFM, legendary country and more.

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Brooks and Dunn, that ain't no way to go. Still to come, Shania Twain and Katie St. Germain on the way right after Roseanne Cash, NCIFM, Legendary Country, and more.

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0: Blue Rodeo till I am myself again. Jason Aldean featuring Kelly Clarkson. Before that, Don't You Want to Stay. Just ahead of Buck Owens, here's Johnny Cash and Waylon Jennings. There Ain't No Good Chain Gang, NCIFM Legendary Country, and more.
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0: 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Buck Owens, Above and Beyond. Still to come, Vern Chichu and Alabama on the way right after Ronnie McDowell and CIFM Legendary Country and more.
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Vern Chichu, You'll Never Walk This World Alone, Spirit of Manitoba, and CIFM, Legendary Country, and more. Before Vern Chichu, was Alabama, Old Flame. We are coming up on 10 o'clock. I'm Carl.

0: 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Stick around, more great country music still to come from Leanne Rimes, and Paul Brandt is coming up right after this on NCIFM.
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0: Toby Keith stays in Mexico, kicking off the 10 o'clock hour on this Sunday night. I'm Carl Thomas. On the way, Johnny Lee right after Joe Diffie and CIFM, Legendary Country and more.
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Johnny Lee picking up strangers. Still to come, Terry Clark and Charlie Pride on the way right after Colin Ray and CIFM Legendary Country and more.

0: She will be in Winnipeg September 19th at Canada Life Center. Terry Clark, Poor, Poor, Pitiful Me, NCIFM, Legendary Country, and more. Charlie Pride before that, Kiss an Angel, Good Morning. 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And good luck from everyone at Twin Motors Thompson and NCIFM. I'm Carl Thomas. 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

Manitoba's Doc Walker, Forgive Me for Giving a Damn, and CIFM, Legendary Country, and more. Clint Black, before that, A Better Man. Just ahead of Jody Messina, here's Woboden, Manitoba's Charlie McIver, The Way It Goes, Spirit of Manitoba, and CIFM.

0: 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Jody Messina, Burn. I'm Carl Thomas. Still to come, the Bellamy Brothers, as well as Amanda Rayome, featuring Kenny Starr and David Allan Coe, is coming up in just a moment here on NCI FM.
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0: Amanda Rayom featuring Kenny Starr, the best. Spirit of Manitoba and CIFM, legendary country and more. The Bellamy Brothers, Feelin' the Feelin'. And David Allen Coe, Willie Whalen, and me. We are coming up on 11 o'clock. I'm Carl Thomas. More great country music still ahead from Kenny Chesney. And Dean Tufton is coming up right after this on NCIFM.
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Eddie Rabbit, drinking my baby off my mind, getting the 11 o'clock hour rolling on this Sunday night. I'm Carl Thomas, on the way, Lone Star, right after Patti Loveless and CIFM, Legendary Country and More.

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Lone Star, what about now? Still to come, Carolyn Dawn Johnson and Charisse on the way right after Dwight Yoakam and CIFM Legendary Country and more.

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0: Carolyn Dawn Johnson dress rehearsal and CIFM legendary country and more. Before CDJ, it was Charisse Abusing Power, the number 30 song on the Indigenous Music Countdown. 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I'm Carl Thomas. On the way, Charlie Major and John Michael Montgomery is up next on NCIFM.
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Charlie Major, The Other Side, John Michael Montgomery, before that, One Day Less, just ahead of Dolly Parton, here's Mary Chapin Carpenter, I Take My Chances, at CIFM, Legendary Country and More.

0: NCIFM, Dolly Parton, Jolene. Still to come, the Seaweed Band and Roseanne Cash on the way right after Dan Seals. 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

0: The Seaweed Band, where Eagles play, Spirit of Manitoba and CIFM, Legendary Country and more, Roseanne Cash before that with The Runaway Train. We are coming up on midnight. I'm Carl Thomas, and that's going to do it for me. Thank you so much for joining me tonight. I'll be back tomorrow afternoon at 1, filling in once again on the Afternoon Drive Show. Hope you can join me then. Till then, take care. Have yourself a good night. Talk to you later. Bye for now.
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0: From the National Newsroom of the Canadian Press, I'm John Kennedy. Canada U.S. Trade Minister Dominic LeBlanc and U.S. Trade Representative Jameson Greer have met again this weekend, just days before U.S. President Donald Trump's latest tariff threat is set to materialize. A statement from LeBlanc's spokesperson says the two met virtually for an hour on Sunday afternoon, noting the talks were constructive. It comes ahead of new 50% duties on a range of Canadian goods, including cement and hockey sticks, set to take effect on Wednesday. Conservative leader Pierre Poilievre says Prime Minister Mark Carney should get an agreement with Trump, but warned there should be no more concessions without something in return. Conservative leader Pierre Poilievre is calling on Ottawa to extend its suspension of the federal fuel excise tax for at least another 10 months. The relief was introduced in April and is currently set to expire on Labor Day, saving about 10 cents a liter on gasoline and 4 cents on diesel. Poilievre says rising fuel prices would make ending the measure too costly for Canadians and would also push up transportation-related expenses. He wants the tax break extended until at least July 1, 2027, arguing higher oil prices have given the federal government enough extra revenue to cover it. Canada is considering several options to verify user ages under a proposed legislation that would block children under the age of 16 from accessing social media. Possible methods include facial age estimation, digital identification, credit cards, banking information, and verification through existing online accounts. Experiences in Australia and the United Kingdom show age verification systems can have gaps, including children retaining accounts and privacy concerns around biometric data. Experts say Canada should set clear verification standards while acknowledging no single method can guarantee accuracy, accessibility, and privacy. Ontario and Ottawa are announcing up to $1 billion to help municipalities in the province build infrastructure for more homes.
1: Municipalities that do not collect development charges will be eligible for a new funding to build roads, bridges, and water systems needed for housing. Ontario's acting infrastructure minister, Todd McCarthy, says rising construction costs and infrastructure backlogs remain major barriers to development. Applications open October 29th, with projects expected to be selected in the spring. David Augustine, The Canadian Press, Toronto.
0: Meanwhile, a team of people are trying to restore overeaten forests in Western Newfoundland National Park. At the Gros Morne National Park, hordes of hungry moose ate seedlings and

roots, leaving behind bald patches in the forest. Crews have planted about 730,000 young trees in the meadows over the past few years, with hopes to plant more than 1 million trees, enough for the bald spots to grow back. This is the Canadian Press. In sports, Ben Rice hit a tie-breaking home run in the 10th inning, and the New York Yankees beat the Toronto Blue Jays 4-3, avoiding a three-game sweep. Tim Hill gave up an RBI single to Andre Jimenez in the bottom of the 10th, but held on for his second save in six chances. Toronto won 5 of 7 games of its homestand against Boston and New York. American Scottie Scheffler is back to his dominant self. The world's top-ranked men's golfer took a two-shot lead and turned into a blowout at the FedEx St. Jude Championship in Memphis. He shot a 66 and won by 8 shots over Siwoo Kim. San Francisco 49ers star tight end George Kittle remains hopeful that his surgically repaired Achilles tendon will be healthy enough for him to play in week one of the NFL season. Kittle tore his right Achilles on January 11th in a playoff win at Philadelphia. He wants to get back at practice in time to play September 11th in Australia against the Los Angeles Rams. From the Canadian Press, I'm John Kennedy.

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Stay with me now. 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

0: just alike. 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

0: From the National Newsroom of the Canadian Press, I'm John Kennedy. Canada U.S. Trade Minister Dominic LeBlanc and U.S. Trade Representative Jamieson Greer held a virtual meeting this weekend just days before a new U.S. tariff threat takes hold. The one-hour virtual meeting was described as constructive, with both sides taking stock of recent negotiations. U.S. President Donald Trump has ordered 50% tariffs to be placed on a range of Canadian goods starting August 19th, with no carve-out for the Canada-U.S.-Mexico agreement. Washington says the measures are tied directly to Canada's retaliatory tariffs, liquor bans, and other trade policies. Conservative leader Pierre Poilievre says the federal government should give Canadians at least another 10 months of relief at the pumps.
1: The Liberals suspended the federal fuel excise tax in April in response to global price shocks sparked by the U.S.-Israeli war in Iran. At the time, Prime Minister Mark Carney said the measures would stay in place until Labor Day and would bring gas prices down by an average of 10 cents a litre and diesel by 4 cents a litre. At a news conference in Vancouver, Poilievre said prices are on the rise again and Canadians can't afford a 10 cent per litre hike next month. In a letter to Carney, Poilievre said he wants the excise tax relief extended until at least July 1st, 2027, at which time it can be reviewed. David Augustine, The Canadian Press.
0: Newfoundland and Labrador Premier Tony Wakeham and Quebec Premier Christine Fréchette are expected to announce a major energy deal. Prime Minister Mark Carney will also join them in St. John's for what his office calls an energy security announcement. The provinces have been negotiating a new agreement involving the Churchill Falls Generating Station and expanded power production along the Churchill River. The proposed deal would see Hydro-Quebec pay much more for electricity and invest billions of dollars in new generating capacity. The existing Churchill Falls contract, signed back in 1969, expires in 2041. Israeli National Security Minister Itamar Ben-Gvir is facing renewed condemnation after advocating for the murder of 30 to 40 people in Gaza every night. He made the comments during a podcast with former hostage Ram Bratslavsky while criticizing Israel's recent reduction in strikes. He also called for mass emigration of Palestinians from Gaza and Israeli settlements across the territory. His remarks come as Israel and Hamas remain at odds over the proposed ceasefire and disarmament of Hamas. Ukrainian forces launched a massive drone assault on Russia, and Russia responded. There were deaths on both sides, and ABC foreign correspondent Lama Hassan has the details on one of the largest aerial attacks that took place since the war began.
2: This was a massive attack, the Russian Defense Ministry saying it destroyed more than 800 Ukrainian drones overnight. Moscow's mayor adding that some 600 drones were detected heading toward the Russian capital, shooting down a third of them, but still, at least seven people across Russia were killed.
0: This is the Canadian Press. In sports, Ben Rice found the ideal way to make up for his ninth inning fielding error. New York's first baseman hit a two-run homer in the 10th inning as the Yankees beat the Toronto Blue Jays 4-3 today, trying to avoid a three-game sweep. Josh Smith reached base on Rice's error to begin the ninth, and Alejandro Kirk walked to put the tying run in scoring position. Despite being seeded 30th at the Cincinnati Open, Leyla Fernandez didn't get out of the first round, losing in three sets to Chinese qualifier Xu Wang. Fernandez of Laval, Quebec won the opener 6-3, but Wang bounced back with a 6-2, 6-2 win, advancing after a two-hour, two-minute match. Caitlin Clark had 26 points and 9 assists, while Kelsey Mitchell and Michaela Timpson each scored 20 points.

And the visiting Indiana Fever won their fourth straight WNBA game today with a 95-91 decision against the Atlanta Dream. From the Canadian Press, I'm John Kennedy.

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2: Her role as a cheerleader with superpowers in Heroes propelled her to fame, with that series revolving around the mantra, save the cheerleader, save the world. Her film credits included the voice of Dot in A Bug's Life, Remember the Titans, and two of the Scream movies. Canada's top trade negotiators remain in Washington as Wednesday's new U.S. tariff threat looms. Canada-U.S. Trade Minister Dominic LeBlanc and U.S. Trade Rep Jamieson Greer met virtually for an hour on Sunday. A short statement Sunday evening from an aide to LeBlanc said the meeting was constructive. Earlier Sunday at a news conference in Vancouver, opposition leader Pierre Poilievre said Conservatives will support the Prime Minister if he can get a good deal for Canada.
3: There's no reason why the Prime Minister can't get a great deal on Wednesday. That's what he promised in the election. He said he'd negotiate a win, and we're cheering him on because we as Conservatives will always put Canada first.
2: Poilievre calls U.S. tariffs on Canadian lumber unacceptable, saying Prime Minister Mark Carney has already made trade concessions without getting anything in return. Prime Minister Carney will join two premiers Monday afternoon in making an announcement about energy security after reports that Quebec and Newfoundland and Labrador have reached a deal regarding Churchill Falls. Carney's public itinerary says he'll be in St. John's with Premiers Tony Wakeham and Christine Frechette for an announcement. The hydro utilities in the two provinces jointly own the Churchill Falls Generating Station in Labrador under a contract signed back in 1969. The provinces had a framework agreement in 2024 to end that deal and create a new energy sharing arrangement. But after Wakeham was elected last fall, he ordered a review of that deal. And in Southern California, a rare hammerhead shark sighting off the Malibu Pier is going viral online. Here's ABC's Leanne Suter.
4: Shock and awe as a rare hammerhead shark shows up off the Malibu Pier.
5: It's a hammerhead. It's a hammerhead.
4: Sport fisherman Ari Kohanchi capturing the shocking scene Thursday morning.
6: And I started going insane because it's rare here.
4: Unique creature briefly hooked by another fisherman. The exciting video quickly going viral.
7: It's absolutely fascinating and exciting.
4: Nate Jaros of the Aquarium of the Pacific says the warming water is what brought the hammerhead north of the border.
2: This is the Canadian Press. In sports, Ben Rice made up for his ninth inning fielding error that eventually got the Jays a tying run. But in the 10th, New York's first baseman hit a two-run homer and lifted the Yankees to a 4-3 win over the Toronto Blue Jays. That prevented Toronto from sweeping all three games of that series. The Jays have Monday off before they'll open a series in Tampa Bay. They're sitting one game back of an American League wildcard berth. The Baltimore Orioles whipped the Tampa Bay Rays 10-2 Sunday. In Major League Soccer, 18-year-old Rayon Alumi scored in the 77th minute, and Thomas Mueller added another goal 5 minutes later to lift the Vancouver Whitecaps to a 2-0 victory over the host Seattle Sounders. The Whitecaps moved back into top spot in the Western Conference. In women's pro soccer, in Northern Super League play, Marie Yasmin Alidou and Elise Bennett scored second-half goals, and the Montreal Roses beat the visiting AFC Toronto 2-0. From the Canadian Press, I'm Karen Ribeau.

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From the National Newsroom of the Canadian Press, I'm Karen Rebo. Canada's top trade negotiators stuck around Washington for the weekend as Wednesday's new U.S. tariff threat looms. Canada-U.S. Trade Minister Dominic LeBlanc and Chief Negotiator Janice Charette met virtually with U.S. Trade Representative Jameson Greer for an hour on Sunday. An evening statement from an aide to LeBlanc said the meeting was constructive and discussions are continuing. Talks have intensified in recent weeks since U.S. President Donald Trump signed an executive order to impose 50% tariffs on August

19th that would apply to a variety of goods from cement to hockey sticks. The Americans said the new levies were a response to provincial bans on U.S. liquor, the supply-managed dairy system, and quotas on some U.S. vehicles. The meeting took place virtually yesterday.

0: dramatically and has threatened the jobs of British Columbians and all Canadians. 30 mills have closed in British Columbia under the Liberals' watch as a result of their diplomatic failures.
1: Poilievre says former Prime Minister Stephen Harper negotiated zero tariffs on Canadian lumber. The recovery process for the people of Colombia will be long following that 7.4 magnitude earthquake that struck Monday, hitting the western part of the South American country along the Pacific coast. The powerful quake killed at least 289 people, and many others remain missing. The loss and suffering is difficult to watch for many Colombian Americans. Martha Gallagher is president of the Colombian American Association of Tampa Bay, Florida, and she's been organizing an aid campaign.
2: As Colombia, we all unite. We all feel, can't even talk about it, but the pain that our people are going through.
1: Colombia's president has asked U.S. President Trump to suspend tariffs to help the nation recover. And actress Hayden Panettiere has died. Her representative has confirmed to ABC News she was 36 years old. Further details surrounding her death were not immediately available. Beginning as a child star with a long career in both TV and film, Panettiere is remembered for her roles as Claire Bennett on the hit series Heroes and as Juliet Barnes on the musical drama Nashville. Off screen, Panettiere fought battles she later made public, including postpartum depression, which she talked about on The View in May.
3: I came out the other side sober, but still with this horrible anxiety and depression. Yeah. Here I am with this beautiful, you know, baby girl.
1: This is the Canadian Press. In sports, Marcus Ericsson finished at the top of the podium at the Ontario Honda Dealers Indy Race at Markham. With the IndyCar Series race moved from downtown Toronto to the suburb, Ericsson says he and his fellow drivers enjoyed the challenging course.
4: It's always challenging on the first year for a new track, so I'm sure when we come back in a year's time, it's going to be running everything a lot smoothly. But I know, you know, even talking around with drivers, everyone loves the layout, thinks it's really fun, so I think they've done a really good job.
1: It was the Swede's fifth win of his IndyCar career. The Toronto Blue Jays are one game back of an American League wildcard berth and get today off after winning two of three weekend games against the visiting New York Yankees. The Jays dropped a 4-3 decision in 10 innings yesterday, but they've won seven of their last 10. They open a three-game series Tuesday against the host Tampa Bay Rays. The Rays were whipped by the Baltimore Orioles 10-2 yesterday. From the Canadian Press, I'm Karen Rebo.

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0: From the National Newsroom of the Canadian Press, I'm Karen Rebo. Hollywood is mourning the death of a talented young TV and movie actress. Hayden Panettiere was 36. Panettiere's career dates back to 1996 as a child actor, and she later starred in television series including Nashville and Heroes. Her Heroes role as a cheerleader with superpowers propelled her to fame in 2006, with the series revolving around the mantra, "Save the cheerleader, save the world." Her father announced her death on Sunday to ABC News, but no cause of death was given. Here's ABC's Rena Roy.
1: Panettiere fought battles she later made public, including postpartum depression after the birth of her daughter. Amid those struggles, she gave up custody of her daughter, Kaya.
2: I remember every second of that day. Every second. No mother could forget a single thing about the day she signed her child away.
1: Panettiere also battled years of addiction and sought treatment multiple times.
0: Her film credits include the voice of Dot in A Bug's Life, Remember the Titans, and two Scream movies. Canada's top trade negotiators spent the weekend in Washington as Wednesday's new U.S. tariff threat looms. Canada-U.S. Trade Minister Dominic LeBlanc and Chief Negotiator Janice Charette met virtually with U.S. Trade Representative Jamieson Greer for an hour on Sunday. An evening statement from an aide to LeBlanc said the meeting was constructive. Prime Minister Mark Carney is set to join two premiers today to make an announcement about energy security. Carney's trip to St. John's to

announced news alongside Newfoundland and Labrador Premier Tony Wakeham and Quebec's Christine Fréchette follows reports that the two provinces have reached a deal regarding Churchill Falls. The provincial hydro utilities jointly own the Churchill Falls generating station.

0: Among them, a self-help guru, a gemologist who had never heard of Tupac, and a mailman who used to listen to his music in the 90s. During jury selection, potential jurors were told the name Sean Diddy Combs will come up at trial. Combs, a founder of Bad Boy Records, a nemesis of Death Row Records, a label that signed Shakur.
1: And there's word, although Combs' name was brought up, he will not be called to testify. This is the Canadian Press. In sports, Ben Rice made up for his ninth inning fielding error that eventually got the Jays a tying run. But in the 10th, New York's first baseman hit a two-run homer and lifted the Yankees to a 4-3 win over the Toronto Blue Jays that prevented Toronto from sweeping all three games of that series. The Jays have Monday off before they'll open a series in Tampa Bay. They're sitting one game back of an American League wildcard berth. The Baltimore Orioles whipped the Tampa Bay Rays 10-2 Sunday. In Major League Soccer, 18-year-old Rayon Alumi scored in the 77th minute, and Thomas Mueller added another goal 5 minutes later to lift the Vancouver Whitecaps to a 2-0 victory over the host Seattle Sounders. The Whitecaps moved back into top spot in the Western Conference. In women's pro soccer, in Northern Super League play, Marie Yasmin Alidou and Elise Bennett scored second-half goals, and the Montreal Roses beat the visiting AFC Toronto 2-0. From the Canadian Press, I'm Karen Ribeau.

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And it don't matter what you call them. You got to have a whole house full of them, man. Ain't nothing in the world like youngins.

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0: From the National Newsroom of the Canadian Press, I'm Karen Rebo. Canada's top trade negotiators stuck around Washington for the weekend, with just days before the next U.S. tariff threat is set to take hold. Canada-U.S. Trade Minister Dominic LeBlanc and Chief Negotiator Janice Charette met virtually for an hour yesterday with U.S. Trade Rep Jamieson Greer on his birthday. An evening statement from an aide to LeBlanc said the meeting was constructive. The spokesperson said they took stock of the work that has been done by their respective negotiating teams and discussions are continuing. Prime Minister Carney is set to join two premiers today to make an announcement about energy security. Carney's trip to St. John's to announce news alongside Newfoundland and Labrador Premier Tony Wakeham and Quebec's Christine Frechette follows reports that the two provinces have reached a deal regarding Churchill Falls. StatsCan is set to report fresh inflation figures for July this morning.
1: A poll of economists expects the annual rate of inflation ticked up to 2.9% last month after cooling sharply to 2.8% in June. According to LSEG Data and Analytics, Canadian drivers found relief at the gas pumps in June. That's as peace talks in the Iran war progressed and reined in global oil prices. But economists say progress in taming inflation likely reversed course last month as renewed hostilities in the Middle East set gas prices higher again. Aaron Sousa, The Canadian Press.
0: After a record stretch at sea for the USS Abraham Lincoln, the Trump administration continues to push back on claims of low morale and declining mental health. Democrats are calling it a lack of leadership. Here's ABC's Lionel Moise.
2: Reports of poor conditions on the USS Abraham Lincoln leading to fallout in Washington. The 5,000 sailors and Marines have been at sea for a record 268 days, some aboard the ship telling CNN,
3: "I haven't stepped off the ship in the year 2026.
2: Describing it as awe-inspiring, U.S. Central Command posting video of CENTCOM Commander Admiral Brad Cooper visiting sailors with reports of extreme exhaustion, low morale, and growing mental health concerns.
0: And actress Hayden Panettiere has died at the age of 36. She starred in popular television series, including a cheerleader with superpowers on Heroes and a brash upstart country

singer on Nashville. Panettiere's father announced the actor's death in a statement yesterday and described her as an incredible light and a force of nature. He also called her passing tragic, although didn't provide what caused her death. Panettiere had been open about her struggle with postpartum depression.

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1: Good morning, man.
2: Oh, I think you're on the other mic over there still. Yeah, there you go.
3: All right. Well, we could do this.
2: Ta-da! All of a sudden, you're back over there. Yeah, it's different. Jordan Knight is back in the house this morning.
3: In my regular seat, but my microphone doesn't work. So I guess I'll have to go back to the other one and then tell Wapooey.
2: Oh, my God. Yeah, he wasn't expecting you to walk in this morning.
3: I did. I walked in. I got sneakers on. I'm all good. I have a limp, but it's okay. I'm walking.
2: How are you feeling?
3: I'm feeling fantastic.
2: You were mentioning the a shoe actually makes it feel a little more stable.
3: Yeah, so Saturday I did regular stuff. I went grocery shopping and ran a couple errands with my sister, and then my foot was done. It was, but I was in a boot, in my boot, in the, not a real boot, but you know, a cast boot. And then yesterday it was painful, but I was walking barefoot. But today I put sneakers on because he said to put on really good sneakers.
2: Okay.
3: And it actually feels better. 2 weeks from now, I'll be running a marathon.
2: Wah, nah. Whatever. Yeah, you were mentioning, too, high heels. You got to want to learn how to do that again.
3: It's not learning. I just have to get that foot working normally. So maybe physio or maybe just walking.
2: Yeah.
3: I don't know. We'll find out. I have an appointment on the 20th, so we'll see.
2: Yeah, and then it goes even further, too, when you start your yoga journey again. When to pick that up again.
3: On the 21st.
2: Yeah.
3: On Friday.
2: Is the 21st on Friday already?
3: Right?
2: You're kidding me.
3: I know.
2: What?
3: Oh, the excitement for back to school.
2: Oh, my goodness.
3: Is your kid excited to be going back to school?
2: Oh, yes, because she's going to a brand new school this year. Yeah.
3: And the parents are going to be excited the kids are back in school.
2: Oh, yeah. Back to school shopping, all that, too. Yeah. Kids still, now she's coming back with a pocket full of cash.
3: Oh, really? She did good this summer.
2: Yeah, she had a summer job and everything. Yeah.
3: Good on her. What was your favorite subject in school?
2: My favorite subject in school was easily... going home. I have no idea.

0: Yeah, what was yours?
1: English. Hands down, English all the way.
0: Really?
1: Yeah. English. In elementary, it was like art, but then like sixth grade and up.
0: Yeah.
1: English.
0: Probably. That's odd. Nobody picks English.
1: What do they pick? Math?
0: Math or gym?
1: Oh, gym. Yeah, I like gym, but I really liked English.
0: I didn't even like native studies or you know, what did I call it? ELA now? I didn't like much part of it, no.
1: None of it.
0: I like the part where I got a girlfriend. No, it's
1: we're going to put it up on our Facebook page. What was your favorite subject when you were in school?

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0: Good morning, 6:30. Let's have a look at that southern forecast. Dauphin in the Parkland region, a mix of sun and cloud, 30% chance of showers and a risk of a thunderstorm. Northwest wind 20 gusting to 40, hitting a high of 23. Humidex 26, a few clouds tonight with a low of 7. Blood Vein, you've got a mix of sun and clouds, 60% chance of showers early this morning with another 30% chance of showers later on in the afternoon, as well as a risk of a thunderstorm this morning. 21 is your high, Humidex 25. Partly cloudy tonight with a 30% chance of showers early this evening. That's going to clear up, a low of 11. Over in Brandon and the Westman, you've got a mix of sun and cloud, 60% chance of showers and a risk of a thunderstorm. Wind from the northwest, 20 gusting to 40. 22 is your daytime high. Partly cloudy tonight, 60% chance of showers this evening with a risk of a thunderstorm and a low of 7. And right here in Winnipeg, we've got a mix of sun and cloud, 30% chance of showers with a risk of a thunderstorm. Wind is coming from the northwest, 20 gusting to 40, high of 23 with that humidity feeling like 28. Partly cloudy tonight, 30% chance of showers early this evening with a risk of a thunderstorm and a low of 10. Your northern forecast coming up at 7.
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2: Good morning, 6:46. Time for a little morning minutia. So when you think about the world's largest living organism, what do you think?
3: Probably like something like a big fish, probably like a whale or something.
2: Right? Yeah, that would make sense. No, you're wrong. It's a giant fungus.
3: Whatever.
2: An organ, yeah, known as the humongous fungus. It spreads underground across more than 2,300 acres. And scientists believe it's at least 2,000 years old, making it one of the oldest living things on Earth.
3: Why? I don't feel good all of a sudden.
2: The more you know.

Time for your Manitoba Road Report in the streets of Winnipeg. From everything I was seeing all over on social media, the block party sounded like it went off without a hitch. Sounded like it was so good. That is all finished up this morning. Nothing's causing any kinds of delays in our Manitoba roadways, our Winnipeg

0: roadways. For the latest, there is still some closures in and around the Parkland area. You can see that over at mb511.ca.
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0: Germany is set to join two premiers today to make an announcement about energy security and economic development. Carney's trip to St. John's to announce news alongside Newfoundland and Labrador Premier Tony Wakeham and Quebec's Christine Fréchette follows reports that the two provinces have reached a deal regarding Churchill Falls. Canada-U.S. Trade Minister Dominic LeBlanc and his team are still in Washington, where they spent the weekend working to stave off another threatened round of American tariffs. They're set to take effect on a range of Canadian goods on Wednesday. LeBlanc and Chief Negotiator Janice Charette met virtually for an hour yesterday with U.S. Trade Rep Jamieson Greer. LeBlanc's spokesperson called the session constructive. StatsCan is set to report fresh inflation figures for July this morning. And Hollywood is mourning the death of a talented young TV and movie actress, Hayden Panettiere. She was 36 years old. From the Canadian Press, I'm Karen Rebo.
1: 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I'm Garth Hilderman. I call out the Mini Loony Pot Bingo every Saturday morning here on NCIFM. 10 o'clock is when that happens. 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
3: Hello there. 1 minute after seven. Time to have a look at our northern forecast. Thompson in the Norman region, increasing cloudiness, 60% chance of showers late this morning and this afternoon. Northwest wind 30 gusting to 50, hitting a daytime high of 14. Mainly cloudy tonight, 30% chance of showers and a low of 7. Heading over to the Paw and OCN, sunny this morning, mix of sun and cloud with a 30% chance of showers. Late this afternoon, northwest wind 20 gusting to 40, 18 is your daytime high. Partly cloudy tonight, 30% chance of showers early this evening. That's going to clear up. Low of 8. Flin Flon, you've got some sunshine, then a mix of sun and cloud with a 60% chance of showers this afternoon. Wind is from the northwest, 20 gusting to 40, hitting a high of 17. Clearing tonight, low of 18. Churchill, you've got clouds, about 5 millimeters of rain this morning. Wind is from the northwest, 40 gusting to 60 this morning, hitting a high of 13. Tonight, another 5 to 10 millimeters of rain. North wind 50 gusting to 70, low of 11. And Island Lake region, you've got clouds, 60% chance of showers early this morning. Showers beginning again in the afternoon with a risk of a thunderstorm. 17 is your daytime high. Tonight, showers ending this evening, then cloudy with a risk of a thunderstorm early this evening and a low of 11. Your southern forecast coming up at 7:30.
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0: a brand new team to come on the scene so hard, as big as our Sea Bears did. I mean, even the fans too set them apart. Didn't they hit like a new record attendance too over there? Because they had to open up the upper bowl too, because there was so much going on for the Sea Bears championship.
1: Yep. Yeah. Xavier Moon scored 29 points, his third finals and MVP award. And Simon Hildebrand from Winnipeg added 24 points to the championship. So good.
0: Yeehaw. I found it here. CEBL attendance record, 12,519 people. Whew. When you get out into the city, Jordan, you see the love for the Sea Bears almost everywhere you go. Someone's got a jersey on or a hat or something, even the little young ones too. I love that. It's mostly the young ones that are wearing most of the Sea Bears jerseys and merch.
1: Yeah, I love it. I love the energy. Well, of course, I love basketball, so I love this energy around the Sea Bears. I'm kind of sad I missed most of the games, all of the games this year. But you know what? There's always next year, and we're coming off a huge win here. And the team won without their star, Teddy Allen.
0: Oh, so. I know, right?
1: Oh, I know. That feels horrible for him. I say that because I played ball, and one time in our finals, I had a sprained ankle, and I couldn't play. It just sucked. Because it's like the finals. This is what you work for all year round, and you can't play because you're injured.
0: Yeah, that's too bad.
1: Yeah.
0: And he was such a star of the game, too, right?
1: Like and their first championship to win, and he wasn't a part of that, but he got them there. So he helped get them there.
0: Yeah, he did.
1: So big shout out to the Winnipeg Sea Bears. You did us proud. What do you got coming up at 7:15?
0: You know, there's the saying there, the higher the anti-bun, the closer to creator. Well, there's a spin on that, but with earrings.

0: Your Manitoba wake-up crew, Jordan Knight and Davey Godd on NCIFM, Legendary Country, and more.
1: Good morning, 7:15. Some big anti-energy going on in Opaskwayak Cree Nation.
2: Oh my goodness, this is so hilarious. All over Facebook over this weekend, the biggest anti-earrings you've ever seen representing Sagging First Nation. They decided over in OC and the Indian Days there that they wanted to have something new as part of their traditional treaty days going on there. Big anti-earrings competition. And so they had something similar going on in Sagging. And Miss Newton Richard was like, we got to show them how we do it over here. She goes, we got to go show them. So she made a 6-7 hour drive from Sagging out to the paw and like absolutely killed it. Describe what you're seeing, Jordan.
1: It looks like they've used pool noodles on one of them. Yeah. Then they've cut them into three pieces probably. And then they have three rows hanging down. So imagine a pool noodle cut into three pieces. And then
2: Separated
1: by pieces of cardboard hanging down all the way on one pair.
2: Like shell earrings, basically, right? Yeah, like you think about the long shell earrings. That's what I think about. And then the first place winner, too. Like
1: she went all out.
2: Hers has like the middle is like birch bark, and she has like beaded earrings all around the part. She has like a giant foil part for like the big.

0: This is awesome.
1: We'll put the picture up on our Facebook page. What a lot of fun and creativity. This woman went all out.
0: Yeah, I really love this party because, you know, Treaty Days is all about community celebrations and inviting the people together. The first place winner isn't even from there, from Sagging. And then the second place winner, too, she's from OCN, but she lives in Winnipeg now. So she's like, I did this all within 24 hours. She's seen the big anti-Aaron competition. She's like, bet I'm going. And now she's winning.
2: Hey, have you heard the buzz? Saturday mornings just got a whole lot more exciting.
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0: In sports, Marcus Ericsson finished at the top of the podium at the Ontario Honda Dealers Indy Race at Markham. With the IndyCar Series race moved from downtown Toronto to the suburb, Ericsson says he enjoyed the challenging course.
1: It's always challenging on the first year for a new track, but I know, you know, even talking around with drivers, everyone loves the layout, thinks it's really fun, so I think they've done a really good job.
0: The Toronto Blue Jays have a day off after winning 7 of their last 10 games, including 2 of 3 over the weekend against the visiting New York Yankees. The Jays head to Florida for a 3-game series tomorrow against the AL East-leading Tampa Bay Rays. 30 golfers will be competing today in Edmonton for the final 4 spots of this year's CPKC Women's Open. The national championship tees off Wednesday at Royal Mayfair Golf Club. Defending champ and 14-time LPGA Tour winner Brooke Henderson of Smiths Falls, Ontario, will headline a field of 156 golfers. From the Canadian Press, I'm Karen Rebo.
2: 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I'm Garth Hilderman. I call out the Mini Loony Pot Bingo every Saturday morning here on NCIFM. 10 o'clock is when that happens. 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
3: Good morning, 7:32. Let's have a look at that southern forecast. Dauphin in the Parkland.

0: And a mix of sun and cloud. 30% chance of showers and a risk of a thunderstorm. Northwest wind 20 gusting to 40, high of 23, with the humidity feeling like 26. A few clouds tonight with a low of 7. Blood vein, you've got a mix of sun and clouds. 60% chance of showers early this morning. Then again, chance of showers late in the afternoon. You do have a risk of a thunderstorm this morning. High of 21, humidex 25. Partly cloudy tonight with a 30% chance of showers early this evening. That's going to clear up, low of 11. Brandon and the Westman, you've got a mix of sun and cloud with a 60% chance of showers and a risk of a thunderstorm. 22 is your daytime high. Partly cloudy tonight, 60% chance of showers this evening with a risk of a thunderstorm, low of 7. And right here in Winnipeg, we've got a mix of sun and cloud, 30% chance of showers and a risk of a thunderstorm. Wind is coming from the northwest, 20 gusting to 40 near noon, high of 23, humidex 28. Partly cloudy tonight, 30% chance of showers early this evening with a risk of a thunderstorm and a low of 10. Your northern forecast coming up at 8.
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0: NCI Legendary Country and More 741, the 37th annual Teddy Bears Picnic coming up on Sunday, September 27th from 9 to 4. So make sure you put that on your calendars and get the kids out there.
1: It's always nice weather at the Teddy Bears Picnic, and just to get some free pancakes and then watch all the little kiddies have fun and you carry around their little band-aided
0: boo. Oh, I love that. And then they come and show you the boo-boo that their bear had or what has happened. It's always totally cute.
1: That's a good event.
0: All right, so researchers are saying you may be able to guess someone's age simply by looking at the emojis they use. Go have a look at your phone and see which is your most used emoji. We're going to chat about

0: 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So did you have a look at your emoji use?
1: It's news
2: you can't use.
3: Oh, my gosh.
0: So researchers saying that you may be able to guess someone's age simply by looking at the emojis they use. They analyzed 665 million emojis and found that younger people are driving rapid changes in emoji habits, while older users tend to stick with familiar choices. For example, teenagers have increasingly embraced loudly crying face. You know, the one with the tears that hang down and the mouth looks sad?
3: Yeah.
0: To mean something is hilarious, emotional, or embarrassing. See, I can get emotional or embarrassing, but hilarious? Look at that face. There's nothing wrong there. We're not old. They're just stupid. Look at that face.
3: Seriously.
0: It's a sad face with crying.
3: I mean, honestly, targeting my kid right now, my 17-year-old, does that all the time. Puts that, you know, that sad crying, rivers down your face.
0: And then it throws you off. You're like, why is she sad? She should be happy. I just bought her this.
3: Used in her context, it's like, what is even this?
0: So they're saying that older folks use the face with tears of joy.
3: Oh, no.
0: You know, the smiling one. And then the rolling on the floor laughing one more. So if you use those, you old is what they're saying. And other clues, younger users favor fire. Instead of 100 points for 100.
3: Oh, yeah, the 100.
0: I use fire instead of 100. And folding hands instead of thumbs up.
3: Yeah, like prayer hands almost. Like, yeah, what is even that too? Like, what are you, like, bowing down? This generation.
0: Or you know what? Maybe it's not prayer hands. Maybe they got it wrong. Maybe the old people who wrote this, maybe it's not, maybe it's high five. So that's why they do thumbs up, two hands.
3: Is that what it is?
0: I don't know.
3: Is it prayer or is it clapping?
0: Maybe it's a high five. So then that would make sense why it was a thumbs up.
3: That would make more sense.
0: Instead of prayer hands. I'm like, prayer hands and thumbs up.
3: Bro, are we old?
0: Yeah, they say the trends are evolving quickly. And, you know, you just got to know what your kids are talking about. Otherwise, you might be confused.
3: So use the right emojis.
0: So apparently nothing says you're old like using the wrong emoji.
3: Oh, no.
0: That's the news you can't use.

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1: Time for your Manitoba Road Report. Just a quick look at the roadways here. Northbound southbound Plessis Road closure with north and southbound lanes between Camille Street and Autumn Way for railway crossings. Coming up. Until August 21st, travel will be restored from Fermor to the CN Terminal Autumn Way. Please use alternate routes. For Manitoba highways, and nothing new popping up over the weekend. Just make sure that you are checking out for the latest at MB511 for those roads.

0: 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That'll do it for your Manitoba Road Report.
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6: Oh, good morning, my two favorite people.
7: Hello there, right, Dave. How are you this morning?
6: Feeling old. Davey, we're old, bro.
8: Yeah, I feel bad, Ryan.
6: We ain't spring chickens no more, apparently.
7: According to your emoji use, yeah.
6: Yeah, I don't know if it's prayer hands or all these funny young kids always saying namaste when they put their hands together. Bunch of weirdos.
8: They're just different.
6: That's one way to say it.
7: This is an indication of a conversation of old folks.
8: Whatever.
7: Because each generation always thinks that other generation is wrong.
8: Did we just do that?
7: Yeah, old.
6: Jordan, you don't get the cribbage board. Davey, you get it, the heating pad. I'll go get the lukewarm tea and we'll have us a party.
7: Hey, wait, that sounds like a Saturday night for me.
6: doesn't sound bad, does it?
8: No, not even. You're forgetting the arrowroot cookies.
6: You got that right.
7: Hey, are we playing a song for you this morning?
6: Let's change it up. Let's play some old-time rock and roll.
8: All right.
7: We got you. Have a great day.
6: You guys too.

0: Good morning. It's 8 o'clock. I'm Garth Hilderman, and this is NCI Network News. U.S. authorities say a 37-year-old man reportedly abducted from Winnipeg has been found in Minnesota. North Dakota Highway Patrol saying it was alerted Saturday that the 31-year-old suspect had crossed the border into that state. They say investigators tracked the suspect's vehicle along with his cell phone, location, and text messages down to the city of Alexandria, northwest of Minneapolis. Investigators say the victim broke free and ran to a nearby store. The suspect was arrested by local police and the sheriff's office. Construction of a first-of-its-kind community soccer field will begin next week in Winnipeg, according to the city. The pitch will accommodate futsal. That's a specialized skill-based soccer game played on a smaller field. Dignitaries officially broke ground on the project on Saturday morning. The field is set to open later this year. Statistics Canada is set to report fresh inflation figures for July this morning. A poll of economists expecting the annual inflation rate to tick up to 2.9% last month after cooling sharply to 2.8% in June. Canadian drivers found some relief at gas pumps in June, but economists say progress taming inflation likely reversed course last month thanks to renewed hostilities in the Middle East, sending gas prices once again higher. Today's July inflation figures will be the Bank of Canada's last look at price data before their next interest rate decision in September. And Facebook and Instagram's parent company, Meta, facing a major legal fight later this week in California. That state, Colorado, Kentucky, and New Jersey all accuse Meta of contributing to youth mental health issues by knowingly and deliberately letting children get addicted to their platforms. It also claims Meta routinely collects data on children under 13 without their parents' consent, and that's a violation of federal law. Dozens of states filed the lawsuit 3 years ago. The first trial is set to begin tomorrow, with the other 25 states expected to have trials later. That's your news on NCI. News at the top of the hour, sports at half past. Northern weather forecast is on the way. Hi there, Manitoba. I'm Garth Hilderman. I call out the Mini Loony Pot Bingo every Saturday morning here on NCIFM. 10 o'clock is when that happens. 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
1: The spirit of Manitoba weather.
2: 2 minutes after eight, let's have a look at that northern forecast. Thompson in the Norman region, increasing cloudiness, 60% chance of showers late this morning as well as this afternoon. Northwest wind 30 gusting to 50, hitting a daytime high of 14. Mainly cloudy tonight, 30% chance of showers and a low of 7. Heading over to the Pa Ocean and Flin Flon, you've got some sunshine this morning, then a mix of sun and cloud with a chance of showers in the afternoon, hitting a daytime high of 17. Partly cloudy tonight, a chance of showers early this evening. That's going to clear up late in the evening, low of 8. In Flin Flon, though, just clearing, you'll get some clouds. Doesn't say anything about the rain. Low of 8 as well. Churchill, cloudy. About 5 millimeters of rain beginning this morning. Wind is from the northwest, 40 gusting to 60 this morning. 13 is your high. Another 5 to 10 millimeters of rain tonight with a low of 11. And Island Lake region, cloudy. 60% chance of showers early this morning. Then showers again in the afternoon with a risk of a thunderstorm. West wind 30 gusting to 50, hitting a daytime high of 17. Tonight, showers ending this evening, then cloudy with a risk of a thunderstorm and a low of 11. Your southern forecast coming up at 8:30.
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0: Kentucky. The man ended up proposing to some random river up the road.
1: So much for that. How about for the ring? Do you think, like, in 2026, the engagement ring, that the woman should pay for half of it?
0: Not traditionally, no. But I because that's up to the man. Now, here's the thing, though. Engagement ring is different than the wedding ring, right?
1: Mm-hmm. Wedding band, yeah. So you're going to propose and you're going to bring this ring. Should she pay half for it? Because this woman was talking about how the guy she's marrying, he doesn't want a big wedding. He doesn't want a lot of people there. He doesn't want to spend on a lavish venue or anything. And then it was a $900 ring. Oh. And he wanted her to pay half. Oh. And yet he does make a lot of money.
0: That's not even that much.
1: Because I was
0: going to
1: say, like, if the person doesn't make a lot of money, I get it.
0: Yeah.
1: Right?
0: But for only that much? No. That man is selfish as heck.
1: Right.
0: That woman deserves a man with not even more money, just a willingness to give more money. You like that, ladies?
1: Look at him trying to score brownie points.
0: Learning. Give the ladies some money.
1: Let's do the cream word of the day.
0: So that they can buy some muskusina.
1: Oh, yeah. I needed to learn this phrase like 5 years ago.
0: Muskusina.
1: Muskusina.
0: Means shoes.
1: Muskusina.
0: Yeah, really good pronouncer there for you, too.
1: It is. Muskusina. No, Muskusina. Muskusina.
0: Yeah. You bring it together. It's Muskusina.
1: Muskusina.
0: Yeah. That wasn't Munosin. Muskusina dante ut naman. Boy, yeah, really nice shoes. Where'd you get them from? Why did I say like that? Just went real resi. Where'd you get them from?
1: Muskusina. Spell it for us.
0: Muskisina.
1: We'll get it up on our Facebook page. Brain Teaser coming up after Keith Urban.

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1: Good morning, 8:15.
2: Brain teaser time. Favorite time to have fun with you in the morning, Jordan?
1: It always is fun. If you call us up at 204-788-1055, toll free 1-877-624-8255. You answer it correctly, you get a certificate with your name on it. We post it on our Facebook page. You get the bragging rights of being the smartest person in the province. If you can't call in, you can also sound off on our Facebook page if you get it right there before anybody else on the phone. You'll also get your name on that certificate. But when you call up and you don't get it right,
2: then you will be rewarded with a big old wrong. Personally delivered.
1: Question this morning. 63% of people have lied about this.
2: 63% of people have lied about this. I didn't burn the toast.
1: But we can smell it.
2: Oh, right. How many times have you burnt toast and then you just like throw them away? Look, that didn't happen.
1: That is not the answer. You are incorrect. Not even close.
2: But you smell it. I forgot about that part.
1: 63% of people have lied about this. What do you think? We'll get it up on our Facebook page.
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1: Sheila, so what do you think the answer is?
2: Eight. Line number three.
1: Oh, that's a solid answer.
3: Wrong!
2: Okay, I'll try again.
1: Thanks, Sheila.
4: This is Darlene McKay from Ocean.
1: Hello there. So what do you think? 63% of people have lied about this.
4: Their age?
3: Wrong!
4: Okay.
1: Thanks, Darlene. Good laugh. Hi, good morning. Who's this?
2: Sheila again.
1: Oh, what do you got this time?
2: About your relationship.
3: Oh,
2: wrong. Oh, what
1: is you got to come back three times a charm.
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1: Chantel, what's your answer this morning? 63% of us have lied about this.
2: How they feel.
3: Oh, wrong!
2: Okay, thank you. Have a good day.
1: You too.
4: This is Stanley the Steamer. I used to lie about my ex-wife's cook and I'd say how good it was.
3: Oh, boy.
4: I couldn't even give it to the old dog. The old doggy didn't even want to have it.
1: Holy.
3: That's a dangerous game, bro.
4: The boy left.
3: Wrong!

0: Good morning. It's 8:30. I'm Garth Hilderman, and this is NCI Sports. 15 hits powered the Winnipeg Goldeyes to a 6-2 win yesterday as they concluded a series at home with the Sioux City Explorers. Also had them salvage a game in a three-game set after dropping the first two, losing close on Friday with a 4-3 final, and then getting blown out Saturday 17-7. Yesterday's series finale saw the Goldeyes giving up runs scored by the X's early in the first and the fourth, and then surge late with one in the sixth, three in the seventh, two more in the eighth. Ramon Bromsko, he had a great day at the plate for the Fish, went 2-for-2 and drew three walks. Max Murphy also perfect. He went 4-for-4. Goldeyes have tonight off. They'll start a road swing that mirrors their home schedule from last week, Tuesday through Thursday against the Sioux Falls Canaries, and then Friday through Sunday against the Explorers. For the first time this month, the Toronto Blue Jays have a day off after winning 7 of their last 10, including 2 of 3 over the weekend against the New York Yankees. The Jays are heading down to Florida for a three-game series starting tomorrow against the AL East leading Tampa Bay Rays. They've lost 3 straight. Jays are one game out of the final wild card spot, which is currently being held down by the Baltimore Orioles. Noah Cameron, he pitched a one-hitter for the Kansas City Royals. They beat the LA Angels 3-0 yesterday. Cameron struck out 8. Just walked a single batter, gave up his only hit in the seventh when Angels first baseman Vaughn Grissom singled high over the head of Bobby Witt Jr. And American Scottie Scheffler back to his dominant self, the world number one ranked player, recording an 8-shot victory yesterday at the FedEx St. Jude Championship in Memphis. That's the largest margin of victory at the TPC Southwind in its 68-year history. Scheffler not only winning the $3.6 million U.S. prize, he also clinches a $23 million bonus for being number one in the FedEx Cup through next week's BMW Championship. That's your sports report on NCI. News at the top of the hour, sports at half past. Southern weather forecast is on the way.
1: 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I'm Garth Hilderman. I call out the Mini Loony Pot Bingo every Saturday morning here on NCIFM. 10 o'clock is when that happens. 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
3: Good morning, 8:33. Let's have a look at that southern forecast. Dauphin in the parkland, a mix of sun and cloud, 30% chance of showers with a risk of a thunderstorm. You do have some wind for the northwest, 20 gusting to 40, high of 23. Humidex 26. Few clouds tonight with a low of 7. Blood Vein, a mix of sun and cloud, 60% chance of showers early this morning, and then showers again late in the afternoon. You do have a risk of a thunderstorm this morning. 21 is your daytime high. Humidex 25. Partly cloudy tonight, 30% chance of showers early this evening. That's going to clear up, low of 11. Brandon and the Westman, you've got a mix of sun and cloud with a 60% chance of showers and a risk of a thunderstorm. 22 is your daytime high. Partly cloudy tonight, 60% chance of showers this evening with a risk of a thunderstorm and a low of 7. And right here in Winnipeg, we've got a mix of sun and cloud with a 30% chance of showers and a risk of a thunderstorm.

0: storm. Wind from the southwest, 20 gusting to 40, high of 23, humidex 28. Partly cloudy tonight for us here in Winnipeg. 30% chance of showers early this evening with a risk of a thunderstorm and a low of 10. Northern forecast coming up at 9.
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0: Hi, good morning. Who's this?
7: Clay from the Paw.
0: Hello there, Clay. So what do you think? 63% of folks have lied about this.
7: Which reserve they're from?
8: Wrong!
7: Damn!
0: Thanks, Clay.
8: Love this game.
0: Let's head over to our Facebook page, see what we have there.
8: Oh, my goodness. Lots of answers coming through. Saying they learn how to swim. Oh, yeah. Oh, I got to make this much bigger for you here.
0: Thank you.
8: You can't read.
0: 63% of us have lied about this. Their financial status, fear of heights.
8: Oh, yeah.
0: Emotions or feelings.
8: Lied about their personal interest to impress someone. Never a good idea.
0: Height in their home. How many kids you have?
8: Oh,
0: eventually they're going to meet you and they're going to see you as 6 babies.
8: How about this one? Lied about liking their gift.
0: I think that's higher than 63%.
8: That's way higher, I might think.
0: Their age. Lots of feelings going on, right?
8: Lied about their school grades. That's higher too.
0: Calling in sick, canceled plans, lies on the resume.
8: Their employment status, workplace.
0: Lying to your in-laws to impress them.
8: Marital status.
0: How much money you make, your weight, your age. So many good answers coming in. Yeah, see, I think 63% of us, the answer is lied about reading a book that they haven't read.
8: Oh, you mean like I've read a little bit of the Harry Potter, but not fully.
0: No, they just say, "Oh, I read the Harry Potter book. It was amazing. The entire series was so incredible."
8: It
0: but
8: was.
0: But you didn't even read any of it.
8: It was amazing and incredible.
0: Do you remember on page 263? What was the main theme on that page?
8: It was Excalibur.
0: Even I know that's wrong, and I didn't read the books. I was just messing with you.
8: Congratulations, nobody.

0: 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Are you a fan of the fan?
1: It's news.
2: You can't
3: use. Oh, yeah. I cannot go anywhere without a fan.
0: Yeah, Davey loves to sleep with that fan. He takes it wherever he travels.
3: Yeah, I'm going across the sea with it, too.
0: Yeah, some people sleep with a fan on no matter the weather. Others can't stand it. But according to doctors, there are some ways that the constant breeze of a fan can affect you. If you got allergies or asthma, fans can circulate dust and pollen and pet dander throughout the room, potentially triggering allergies or worsening asthma symptoms.
3: Oh, wow.
0: Dusty. So you got to make sure you dust off the fan blades, because that can even add more particles into the air.
3: Oh, that's gross. Yeah, I regularly try to clean those fan blades. Yeah. They get filthy easy.
0: They're also saying that you should dust and vacuum all the time if you're using a fan, so that those particles aren't being blown around and you're breathing them in while you're sleeping.
3: Whoa.
0: Cool air blowing continuously on one area of the body may cause muscles to tense up.
3: Okay.
0: Since you may remain relatively still while sleeping, so you may wake up soreness, particularly, they're saying, in the neck.
3: Oh, that's me all the time. What?
0: It can lead to congestion, constant airflow, drying out the nose and the mouth and the throat, causing the body to produce extra mucus, which can lead to a stuffy nose.
3: That's me.
0: Sore throat, coughing, or sinus discomfort.
3: That's me as well.
0: And what? It also can dry out your skin and your eyes. All right, a steady stream that air can pull the moisture from your skin and your eyes while you sleep. And they're saying people with eczema, psoriasis, or dry eyes may be especially susceptible to irritation. So I read this and I know you, and I know you have most of these symptoms.
3: I'm like, you're describing me to a T right now. I don't even know how to respond to this. Like, I'm just like, do I stop? How can I stop? I can't stop. I won't stop.
0: So make sure you're vacuuming and dusting. They say aim the fan towards the wall or use the oscillating settings. As long as it's not blowing directly on you constantly. So if the air is moving, aim it towards the wall. That's even better. And again, just dust and vacuum regularly and clean those fan blades. If you are a fan of the fan.
3: Bro, that's so much work.
0: That's the news you absolutely can use, Davey.
3: I don't want to use.

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1: 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In the streets of Winnipeg, we're pretty good. Nothing's causing any kinds of delays. Nothing being reported. Manitoba highways, nothing new popping up here as well. As long as you plan out your road trip, if you're headed in the Parkland area, you will be fine. Just check out the latest at mb511.ca.
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1: I'm a traveling man, I've been traveling most of my life. I got a good woman, don't you know that she's a good wife?

0: Good morning. It's 9 o'clock. I'm Garth Hilderman. This is NCI Network News. More than 100 cyclists gathered on the grounds of the legislature in Winnipeg yesterday, pushing municipal candidates to support bike safety and infrastructure. The Fancy Women bike ride has become an international movement after it was born more than a decade ago in Turkey. It encourages women to be more visible in public spaces, including with formal wear and bikes decorated with flowers. Attendees say cycling represents freedom and the event celebrates the independence it has brought for women. Manitoba government saying it will be improving safety at Sturgeon Falls and the Whiteshell Provincial Park with upgrades. Construction on those expected to begin sometime next month. This announcement coming after the death of two boys last month, brothers Aaron and Maximo O. Ramirez, aged 13 and 10. They were swept into fast-moving rapids that lead into Nunamik Lake. Planned improvements include installing fencing to prevent public access to slippery rock areas, updating signage, and creating a new portage route to provide access and egress for canoeists and kayakers to safe shoreline areas. Statistics Canada saying the annual rate of inflation accelerated to 3% last month. July saw motorists once again paying more to fill up their tanks, as well as paying more for both air travel and travel tours. Inflation had cooled to 2.8% in June as the U.S. and Iran worked towards a peace agreement, but fresh conflict in the Gulf region in July pushed global gas and fuel prices once again higher. The July inflation figures are the Bank of Canada's last look at price data prior to making their next interest rate decision, which will come early in September. And Canada's top negotiators spending the weekend in Washington as Wednesday looms as a new threat for additional U.S. tariffs. Canada-U.S. Trade Minister Dominic LeBlanc and Chief Negotiator Janice Charette met virtually with U.S. Trade Representative Jameson Greer for an hour yesterday. Statement from an aide to LeBlanc saying the meeting was constructive. That is your news on NCI. This is at the top of the hour. Sports is at half past. Your northern weather forecast is on the way. Hi there, Manitoba. I'm Garth Hilderman. I call out the Mini Loony Pot Bingo every Saturday morning here on NCIFM. 10 o'clock is when that happens. 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
2: 2 minutes after nine, time for your northern forecast. Thompson and the Norman region. Increasing cloudiness, 60% chance of showers late this morning and this afternoon. Northwest wind, 30 gusting to 50, hitting a high of 14. Mainly cloudy tonight, 30% chance of showers and a low of 7. Heading over to the Pas Océan and Flin Flon, you got some sunshine this morning, then a mix of sun and cloud. Chance of showers late this afternoon, hitting a daytime high of 17. Tonight in the Pas Océan, partly cloudy with a 30% chance of showers early this evening. That's going to clear up late in the evening, low of 8. Flin Flon, just some clouds, that's going to clear up, low of 8 as well. Churchill, we've got about 5 millimeters of rain and it's cloudy today. Wind from the northwest, 20 gusting to 40, getting as high as 60 this morning, hitting a daytime high of 13. Tonight, another 5 to 10 millimeters of rain and a low of 11. And Island Lake region, cloudy, 60% chance of showers early this morning. Showers beginning again in the afternoon with a risk of a thunderstorm. West wind, 30 gusting to 50. 17 is your daytime high. Showers ending this evening, then cloudy with a 30% chance of showers and a risk of a thunderstorm, low of 11. Southern forecast coming up at 9:30.
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1: Good morning, 9:15. So you remember the Barbie movie?
2: Oh, yeah.
1: Huge, right?
2: Oh, my gosh. I managed to stay away from it, but I've had to watch clips of it.
1: Oh, I love the Barbie movie. Well, we're actually about talking about a Barbie movie crisis because reports are that the sequel to Greta Gerwig's massively successful film is in jeopardy. According to New York Times, high salary demands are a major factor. For example, Ryan Gosling alone is asking for $20 million for this film.
2: Oh, he's a big name.
1: That's probably his regular go rate for a film.
2: Right?
1: But I guess it turns out Life in Plastic isn't fantastic right about now. Because the original movie made more than $1.4 billion at the global box office, and they don't want to pay these salaries that people are asking.
3: That's ridiculous.
1: Warner Brothers is making all this money, and like $20 million seems like a lot for us, but that's what their going rate is.
2: Yeah, that's just like what their worth is, honestly. Like, man's Deadpool. He was like the original Notebook Man, you know? Like, you attach Ryan Reynolds to any project and it automatically ups it.
1: And let's face it, without Margot Robbie, that there is no Barbie movie. She is Barbie.
2: She put in the work making sure she can walk on her tippy toes.
1: I support Barbie getting everything she wants. She's worth all the money because she did such a beautiful job. And she's got 200 jobs. She's a doctor. She's a mermaid. She's a president.
2: Oh, yeah.
1: She demands that kind of money. So do you think that asking for that kind of money is obscene?
2: No, I do not think. In this day and age, anything you can get from the bigger companies is a win.
1: Right? Especially since they made, what, $1.4 billion on this movie.
2: That's a drop in the bucket for the actors, what they're asking for.
1: Right. So Warner Brothers, though, is dragging their heels on paying out this kind of money. But there is a deadline because Warner Brothers will lose the rights to make the sequel as of December. If they do not cut a deal with this cast, all the rights will go back to Mattel, and Mattel cannot touch anything that has Greta Gerwig's fingerprints on it, including the cast.
2: Wow.
1: So yeah, if they don't secure it by December, it's donezo for Warner Brothers.
2: And then it goes back to Mattel. Mattel is actually really making movies right now. They just came out with Masters of the Universe, which is good. That same kind of campy, funny, you know, stuff, that humor from Mattel.
1: Yeah, so then maybe they don't need a parent company to take this on.
2: Pay the people their money. I mean, that's what I want more than a bad Barbie 2 movie.
1: Why do you say it's going to be bad? Some sequels are really good. I mean, come on. Look at some sequels that are still making. See, Halloween. What are we on? Halloween 425?
2: Bro, we're going to be 80.
1: We can get a Barbie movie.
2: We're going to be 80 and we're going to be on Barbie Goes 10. To the Mall. I'm running out of stuff.
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0: Good morning. It's 9:31. I'm Garth Hilderman. This is NCI Sports. Winnipeg Gold Eyes heading into an off day today. They're half game back of the Kansas City Monarchs for the West Division lead. Fish salvaging a game with the visiting Sioux City Explorers yesterday. That won 6-2, favoring Winnipeg. Kansas lost, and that allowed the Fish to creep back to within striking distance on any given day of the West Division lead. Gold Eyes off on the road for their next six. Three down in Sioux Falls, then three in Sioux City. Kansas also off today. They're going to face the Lincoln Salt Dogs at home starting tomorrow. KC and Winnipeg meeting up eight times between now and the end of the season, which will be out on Labor Day. Toronto Blue Jays, they have a chance to recharge before continuing their playoff push. They are off after going 11-6 over a stretch of 17 straight days with a game. The successful run put the Jays in the mix for the American League wildcard spot entering the second half of August. Tampa Bay Rays, meanwhile, looking to avoid a four-game sweep at home as they take on the Baltimore Orioles today. The American League leading Rays dropping the first three games of their series after returning from an unbeaten nine-game road trip. Baltimore, they're a half game up on Texas and a full game ahead of Toronto in the race for that final AL wildcard spot. And Portuguese soccer star Cristiano Ronaldo saying this Saudi Pro League season is likely going to be the last of his professional career. The 41-year-old's contract with Riyadh club Al Nassr expiring next June tells Vogue magazine that another season is unlikely. That is your sports report on NCI. News at the top of the hour, sports at half past, southern weather forecast on the way.
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4: 9:33, time for your southern forecast. Dolphin in the Parkland, a mix of sun and cloud, 30% chance of showers, and a risk of a thunderstorm. Northwest wind 20 gusting to 40, high of 23. Few clouds tonight with a low of 7. Bloodvane, a mix of sun and cloud, 60% chance of showers early this morning with a 30% chance of showers later on in the afternoon. Hitting a high of 21, Humidex 25, partly cloudy tonight. 30% chance of showers early this evening. That's going to clear up, low of 11. Heading over to Brandon and the Westman. A mix of sun and cloud, 60% chance of showers and a risk of a thunderstorm. Wind is from the northwest, 20 gusting to 40, high of 22. Partly cloudy tonight, 60% chance of showers this evening with a risk of a thunderstorm, low of 7. And right here in Winnipeg, we've got a mix of sun and cloud today, 30% chance of showers and a risk of

a thunderstorm, hitting a high of 23 with that humidity feeling like 28. Partly cloudy tonight, 30% chance of showers early this evening, as well as a risk of a thunderstorm and a low of 10. Northern forecast coming up at 10. 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
1: Time for your Manitoba Road Report. In the streets of Winnipeg, Pembina, and Plaza, the traffic signals are not working. You got to treat that as an all-way street. Also, looking at eastbound Jarvis with a closure just in the last hour. All eastbound lanes of Jarvis between McPhillip Street to Parr Street closed for street construction until September 4th. Westbound travel is still permitted, though. St. James to Empress, eastbound and westbound curb lanes and median lanes are closed for street construction until the 31st. So for the next 2 weeks, expect delays. And northbound, southbound Plessy's Road closure between Camille Street and Autumn Street starting today and will last right up until this Friday. If you are traveling on Manitoba highways, there are some road closures in the vicinity of the Duck Mountain Provincial Park and Prairie Lands out there. You can plan it out at mb511.ca.
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0: Good morning. It's 10 o'clock. I'm Garth Hilderman, and this is NCI Network News. U.S. authorities saying a 37-year-old man reportedly abducted from Winnipeg has been found in Minnesota. North Dakota Highway Patrol saying it was alerted Saturday that the 31-year-old suspect had crossed the border into that state. They say investigators were able to track the suspect's vehicle along with his cell phone, location, and text messages to the city of Alexandria, which is northwest of Minneapolis. Investigators say the victim broke free and ran into a nearby store. That's when the suspect was arrested by local police and the sheriff's office. A rural restaurant here in Manitoba saying its local social media challenge has drawn visitors from around the globe. Somerset Food Bar manager Jay Friesen saying he took to social media back in July to see if they could get 60 people from different towns to visit the restaurant in the next 60 days. He says they've since welcomed visitors from 186 towns and at least 9 different countries, among them North Ireland, France, Netherlands, and Mexico. Town of Somerset, it's 130 kilometers southwest of Winnipeg. Statistics Canada saying the annual rate of inflation accelerated to 3% in July as drivers were once again paying more to gas up their vehicles.
1: Inflation had cooled to 2.8% in June as the U.S. and Iran worked toward a peace agreement, but fresh conflict in the Gulf region in July pushed global gas prices higher again. Stackhand says consumers were also paying more for airfares and travel tours last month as the energy shock made jet fuel more expensive and the FIFA World Cup drove up demand to U.S. destinations. Canadians found some relief in the grocery aisles, though, as annual price hikes on food bought from the store cooled sharply to 3.1% in July from 3.9% previously. Michelle Zedekian, The Canadian Press.
0: And the 60-day deadline for an Iran peace deal expires today as the two sides are even further apart. The ambitious deadline was set in an interim deal with U.S. President Donald Trump. It was signed at Versailles back in June, aimed at ending the war with Iran and reaching an accord on its nuclear program. There has been no sign of any compromise on the Strait of Hormuz, or the detailed nuclear talks have not even begun. State media reporting Iran's military chief has now issued a $30,000 bounty for every U.S. service member killed or captured. That is your news on NCI. Your northern weather forecast is on the way.
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3: The spirit of Manitoba weather.
0: 3 minutes after 10 on NCI, looking at that northern weather forecast. Thompson, Norman, increasing cloud today. 60% chance of some showers late this morning and through the afternoon. Daytime high just 14. The Paw, OCN, and Flin Flon up to 18. Sunny to start. A little bit of cloud moving in later, bringing a 30% chance of some rain. Churchill, 5 millimeters of rain today. It's going to be a cloudy sky in the far north, 13 for the high. That rain will continue tonight as well, another 5 to 10 millimeters overnight. Could also see some pretty brisk winds overnight. North winds 50, gusting to 70. Those will die down by tomorrow. As for the Island Lake region, showers beginning this afternoon. It's a cloudy sky through the day. Could be a thunderstorm in the mix and a high of 17. That's your NCIFM northern weather forecast. The southern weather, that's coming up at 10:30.
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0: on Mary Chapin Carpenter, wherever you are, here on NCIFM. Hello, and welcome to a Bingo Monday. Could be a big Bingo Monday. There is a chance that that big $500,000 prize is going to be won. One of the lucky loony numbers came up at just the right moment for somebody, and they could be $500,000 richer by the end of the day. We'll know by noon. You have until noon to call in to claim a bingo card if you have a potential winner. So check them. You don't want to miss out. You might get a share of that prize, or maybe you bingo in fewer numbers, and then you deny somebody their chance at $500,000 and win the consolation prize of $7,800 for yourself. We'll see, I guess, over the noon hour. Like I say, we will know who those winners are. But until then, we'll play some music. We'll have some fun. Charlie Pride is on the way.
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Steve Fox with 5 minutes here on NCIFM. I've long lamented the fact that that song is not, in fact, 5 minutes long, 3 minutes and 18 seconds. But that's okay. I found a 5 minute song to play for you before we head into the weather. Before we get there, though, just want to tell you that this is the midday show on NCIFM, and it's brought to you by all of that paperwork that you won't be doing at Fast Denture Clinic. They take care of all paperwork for you. Also, all of their services are covered. All you need to do is call 204-947 or visit 204-947-1807. That's the phone number, fastdentureclinic.ca. That's the website. That keeps it all nice and easy, I think. Like I say, I got a southern weather forecast coming up for you. Will there be some blue sky to be seen? Well, we'll find out. Certainly the Allman Brothers, they know a thing or two about a blue sky. It's right here on NCIFM. We are the home of legendary country and more.

0: 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Dovin in the Parkland region. Mix of sun and cloud. High 23. Humidex 26. 30% chance of showers later on. Bloodvein. Mix of sun and cloud, 60% chance of showers this morning, 30 for the afternoon. Risk of a thunderstorm late in the morning as well. High of 21, humidex 25. Mix of sun and cloud, 60% chance of rain in the Brandon Westman, 22 feeling like 25. In the city of Winnipeg, also a 30% chance of showers. Chance of a thunderstorm, high 23. Pardon me, it's the wind that's gusting to 40. No, it didn't get suddenly very hot. You're looking at a high of 23, humidex 28. Again, not 40 degrees in the capital. That's your NCIFM Southern weather forecast. Northern weather follows news at 11.
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Without light, I knew no different until I met you. I hoped we'd have this life. I never dreamt I'd feel the way I do. I'd pinch myself.

darkest road down which we haven't been before, somebody has been fired by an artificial intelligence manager. It is a store called Andon Market in San Francisco. It has an AI manager, and this artificial intelligence manager has fired somebody. The employee, or ex-employee, I guess, had been arriving late. 17 out of 23 shifts were late. There were some other workplace issues as well, so this person was let go. The thing is, and you might see, well, 17 out of 23, that's kind of common, right? That's probably a human would have made that decision as well. Well, chances are a human would have made that decision faster and better, because it seems the AI forgot about its own workplace policies. They kind of have a limited capacity of memory, and somehow the version of Claude was the AI model being used to run this store. It had like had the HR manual kind of removed from its memory because it was busy with other stuff and didn't notice that there was a problem. So it let this employee hang on for too long. Things haven't been going particularly great in some other ways as well. Apparently the market has lost about $39,000 over a period of about 5 months. So it is a road down which we haven't gone before, but it appears to be a bumpy, rocky road, and perhaps one filled with potholes. Not a smooth journey at all. And we'll see, I guess. They keep telling us the AI models are getting better and better, but here we are a few years in, and, you know, it's still telling us to put glue on pizza. So we'll see. Conway Twitty coming up. Here's some CCR, Who'll Stop the Rain. This is NCIFM, Legendary Country and More.

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1: 10:50 on NCI. Let's have a look at our road report. Had some rain in the Parkland region last week. Still some closures of some roads there. I suppose it didn't get any better with that. The cable ferry Johnny Paul operating. That's good. We like when that gets back in service. Had been out for a little while. We have Highway 1 bridge inspection and maintenance.

0: It's possible delay for wide loads. This is on the Trans-Canada by the Assiniboine River. So watch out for that. We have as well, we're camping on Highway 5 near Valley River. Bridge cleaning and concrete deck patching. Potential delays for wide loads there. On Highway 8, a seal coat project. 40 kilometers per hour through there. That's Highway 27 off towards Clandeboye Road. Pembina and Plaza had lights out earlier today. They are back up and working. You're okay to go through there. Meanwhile, Jarvis, eastbound lanes between McPhillips and Park closed for street construction until September 4. Only westbound lanes will be open. Portage Avenue also seeing a newish construction zone. St. James to Empress, eastbound and westbound curb lanes and the median lanes closed for street construction right through until the end of the month. There's going to be delays going both ways in that region. So watch out for that. 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

0: Good morning. It's 11 o'clock. I'm Garth Hilderman, and this is NCI Network News. The Manitoba government saying it has a plan to improve safety at Sturgeon Falls. That's in the Whiteshell Provincial Park. That's where two boys died last month. Upgrades are expected to begin next month. Brothers Aaron and Maximo O'Ramirez, they're 10 and 13. They were swept into fast-moving rapids that lead into Nutumick Lake. Planned improvements for the area, including installing fencing to prevent public access to slippery rocks, updating signage, and creating a new portage route to provide access and egress for canoeists and kayakers to safer shoreline areas. The construction of a first-of-a-kind community soccer field will begin next week in Winnipeg. The pitch will accommodate futsal. That's a specialized skill-based soccer game played on a smaller field. Dignitaries officially breaking ground on the project back on Saturday. The field is set to open later this year. Experts say the federal government is likely to face a constitutional challenge to its proposed ban on social media for kids under 16. On Friday, France's top court, they struck down that country's social media ban for kids under 15, saying the ban was too broad and infringed upon freedoms of expression. Dalhousie University Associate Law Professor Michael Karanokles saying a charter challenge to Canada's laws is almost inevitable. He says social media is effectively the only avenue young people can have to make their voices heard on political issues, and denying them access silences them. Both he and Tamir Israel, the director at the Canada Civil Liberties Association, brought up the example of Greta Thunberg, who was 15 when she gained international recognition as an environmental activist. Israel says that Canada's Bill C-34 shares many of the same features that led the French court to conclude their law was overly broad and unconstitutional. And an early example of Ferrari's divisive new electric car just sold for big money at auction. ABC's Mike Dabuski has more.
1: Not everyone loved the Ferrari Luce when the car was first unveiled earlier this year, with detractors criticizing its design and electric powertrain. Former Ferrari CEO Luca di Montezemolo even said it risks destroying a legend. But over the weekend at an RM Sotheby's auction in Monterey, California, an anonymous bidder paid $40 million for one. That puts the Luce in the running for the most expensive Ferrari to ever sell at auction, and likely the most anyone's ever paid for an electric car. Mike Dabuski, ABC News.
0: Estimates had expected the charity auction to net about $1 million. A normal Luce lists for about $640,000. That's your news on NCI. Your northern weather forecast is on the way.
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3: The Spirit of Manitoba weather.
0: 3 minutes after 11, looking at that northern weather forecast, cloudy skies in the Thompson Norman, 60% chance of showers, 14 degrees for the high today, 7 overnight. What is it, fall? The Paw Ocean and Flin Flon, 18, mix of sun and cloud, 30% chance of showers there late this afternoon. Churchill, rain today, 5 millimeters or so, more rain tonight. 13 for your high, Island Lake area. Looking at showers beginning this afternoon. It's cloudy through the day, high 17, and you do have a risk of a thunderstorm. That's your NCIFM northern weather forecast. 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

0: Alabama, when we make love here on NCIFM, home of legendary country and more. 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
1: You ready?

Dolly Parton with the Bargain Store here on NCIFM. This past weekend, bears doing big things in Canada. Sea Bears, the basketball team, picking up their first championship ever. And congratulations to them, winning big 98-84 over the visiting Brampton Honey Badgers. That gives the Sea Bears the title. They are the Canadian Elite Basketball League champions for 2026, and that's pretty cool. Bit of a weird, rocky way to get there in the finals, but they made it. That's what matters. That's what goes in the record book. Meanwhile, over in Calgary, an actual bear up to some mischief. It was a grizzly that managed to escape from its habitat at the zoo. Happened about 7:30 yesterday morning. The Calgary Police Service was contacted. You probably think that, you know, if I was a police officer, I would think Sunday morning would probably be a pretty chill kind of time to be out on patrol. And then you get called in because of an escaped grizzly bear. They got it back in pretty quick, which is good. Because, you know, grizzly bears on the loose, that's not a good thing. Southern weather coming up. Here's Dwight Yoakam on NCI.

0: It's 11:30. Let's have a look at our southern weather forecast. Dauphin Parkland region, mix of sun and cloud, 30% chance of showers, maybe a thunderstorm. 23 the high, Humidex 26 blood vein. Sunny until the afternoon, and then a bit of cloud cover moves in with a 30% chance of some showers. 21 the high, Humidex 25. Brandon West, man, high 22, Humidex 25. 30% chance of showers there as well. Same for Winnipeg. Looking at a high today of 23 and a Humidex of 28. That's your NCIFM Southern Weather Forecast. The Northern Weather follows news at noon.
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Keith Urban with Put You in a Song here on NCIFM. It's 2026. We are generally pretty accustomed to basically instant communication around the world, right? Like there's a tiny bit of time that it takes from when you send a message on your phone. It, you know, has to go to some server and off to another server and then, you know, makes it to its destination. It's about as fast as it could possibly be. And that has some benefits to be sure. But what if you don't want it to get there that soon? What if you have always thought, you know, maybe my messages should travel at the speed of a carrier pigeon? Well, technology is making that possible. You can still go and get pigeons and train them and whatnot. That's still fine. But that's a ton of work, right? Or if you're a big fan of the Game of Thrones, send ravens or owls in Harry Potter, although they have much more efficient ways to do that with wizardry, so leave them out of it. But now, there's at least two apps. One of them, it's available only on Apple. It's called Carrier Pidge. The other one, both on Apple and Android, called Roost, where what you can do is send a message to somebody at the speed that a bird travels. So, you know, if they're just down the street, takes basically no time for a bird to fly down the street. It would get there the same as like a text message or an email. But what if that person lives in Calgary?

Three. Well, it's going to take the bird a little while to fly there, won't it? So the message won't get delivered to that person until a theoretical bird could have made the trip. And that could be upwards of like 110 miles per hour, kind of plus or minus some percent. Could be a little bit faster. They're programming in fun little features like, what if the bird dies? That can happen, right? There are predator birds out there. What if it gets distracted? There's a big pile of seeds somewhere because a coyote put them there with a sign saying free bird seed. That can happen, apparently. I saw it on TV once. But if you have information that is not particularly time sensitive and probably not particularly privacy sensitive as well, as it seems these apps have kind of been vibe coded, and that's, oh boy, you don't be sending your bank information through them. That's the point. But yeah, you can send apps now at the speed of carrier pigeons. Just to say you did, I guess. Makes it kind of interesting, right? The anticipation of getting a message. You don't really have that anymore. We used to, right? Used to have to remember ordering things from a catalog. Took way longer than it does with Amazon. Maybe we're missing that anticipation. Maybe these apps are going to help bring that back. Or maybe they're just a dumb, weird way to pass some time. Whatever the case may be, they are out there because we always say there's an app for everything. And every day that's becoming more and more true. You can send virtual birds with messages now because you couldn't before. Ryan Cook, Sunny Acres, Pretty Sure here on NCIFM Groner, coming up in about 6 minutes. Stick around. Bird Report following that.

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1: 11:49. As we look to Garth's Groaner here, brought to you by the NCIFM Mini Loony Pod Bingo. The prize this past weekend was $500,000. There was a chance somebody won that. We're going to find out in like 20 minutes, 25 maybe. And then, well, what will we be playing for next weekend? I'll let you know then too. But $3 could have got somebody $500,000 this past weekend. That's amazing. All right, let's do the Groaner here. What do sea monsters eat? Fish and ships.
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1: Now to the Road Report. Let's look first at the city of Winnipeg. Have a closure of Plessis, northbound, southbound lanes between Camille, Sis Street, and Autumn Way. It's rail crossing reconstruction happening. Started today. Should run through till the end of the week. Traffic will be restored in both directions from Fermor to the CN Terminal Autumn Way at some point, but use alternate routes for the time being. St. James to Empress along Portage Avenue. Eastbound and westbound curb lanes and median lanes closed for street construction until the end of the month. That's going to be slow through there. Find alternate routes. Eastbound Jarvis closed. McPhillips to Parr. That's until September 4. Meanwhile, traffic signals back up and working. Pembina and Plaza, they had been out earlier, but they're okay. Now, for the highways, we have Highway 250 near the Assiniboine River, a bridge inspection and maintenance project. Possible delay for wide loads there, 60 kilometers per hour. Highway 5 at the Valley River, similar sort of story. They're doing some cleaning as well and concrete deck patching. Highway 8, a seal coat project, 27 to the Clandeboye Road. Highway 12, southbound from the Seine River diversion to Highway 52, 3.7-meter vehicle width limit, 60 kilometers per hour, milling and paving happening there. And the Joe Keeper back up and running. Regular hours starting today. 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

Good afternoon. It's 12 o'clock noon. I'm Garth Hilderman. This is NCI Network News. The largest hospital in the province still being affected by a cyber attack a week after it was first discovered. Shared Health saying the ransomware attack has continued to affect security and climate systems at the Health Sciences Center. Health authorities saying patient care and clinical operations in the center are still up and running. It says no financial or personal health data has been accessed. A professor who studies climate change and insurance saying premiums could be rising for homeowners here in Manitoba and across the prairies because of severe weather. Jason Thistlewaite with the University of Waterloo saying Manitoba and Saskatchewan are both hotspots for extreme weather. Says there have been 30 catastrophic events in those provinces since 2021, and that's resulted in $2.5 billion worth of insured losses. The professor is saying those costs are ultimately passed down to consumers through higher premiums. Rebounding gas prices and uncertainty in the Middle East helping block any price relief from showing up in Canada's overall inflation rate. Statistics Canada saying the annual rate of inflation rose to 3% in July. Slowing price hikes for fresh vegetables and chicken products did help offset some of those pressures, along with lower prices for cereal products. Despite the slowdown, grocery store inflation now outpacing the All Items Consumer Price Index for 18 consecutive months. Locally, inflation in Manitoba outpacing the national figure with an increase of 4.2%, a rate up 0.2 of a point from June's reading. And Canadian singer Jan Arden is now married.

0: The Calgary-based musician shared a photo on social media of her and Icelandic author and activist Thordís Elva dressed in white wedding attire. The caption reads "wife and wife," and it includes Saturday's date. Several Canadian personalities commented on the post and posted about attending the wedding themselves. Arden recently told an interviewer on CBC's The Assembly she's very happy in the relationship after being single for 10 years. The couple went Instagram official more than a year ago, and they got engaged over New Year's. Jason Wide, The Canadian Press.
1: 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Your northern weather forecast is on the way.
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1: 3 minutes after 12 on NCI, let's have a quick look at that northern weather forecast. The Thompson-Norman region today, not particularly warm. High of 14, 60% chance of showers with a cloudy sky. The Pas-Ocean and Flin Flon, 30% chance of showers with a high of 18. Churchill, rain today and tonight, 5 millimeters, 5 to 10 more tonight. Northwest winds are gusting to 60. You have a high of 13 in the Island Lake region. Shower activity beginning this afternoon and continuing overnight. 17 for the daytime high. That's your NCIFM northern weather forecast. Southern weather follows sports at 12:30. Right now, what's coming up is the NCIFM Fiddle Tune at noon.
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0: Gary Stewart with an empty glass here on NCIFM, the home of legendary country and more. We had Reba McEntire ahead of him, Leanne Rimes before that. And we got it all underway with the Fiddle Tune at Noon Rubber Dolly from Cliff Matewashing. The NCIFM Fiddle Tune at Noon brought to you by South Beach Casino and Resort and the return of the concert series featuring a tribute to Shania Twain. You can see the events page over at southbeachcasino.ca for tickets and more information. Now then, let's talk bingo. $500,000 was the big prize this past Saturday, and it has been won. A single person from Winnipeg is the sole winner of the NCIFM Mini Loonie Pot Prize. $500,000 was that amount. It went to Maria Yurlo out of Winnipeg. She had the lucky numbers. I believe the lucky number she bingoed on was N42. It is the answer to life, the universe, and everything, isn't it? So she's the big winner. We're going to come back to that. First, I want to congratulate as well Greg Nixon from Flin Flon and Linda Scott from Winnipeg, each taking home $7,500 as they split the blackout prize, the consolation prize on the blackout game, that is. So, the big jackpot was won. What does that mean for you if you want to play bingo this coming weekend? Well, it's not $500,000 that you're playing for, but it's still pretty good. We have a reserve jackpot built up to $149,234. To that will be added $1 from every card sold this week. So, I mean, that'll get it up over 150 to be sure, I would think. We can probably sell at least that many cards, maybe even up over 160. We don't really know. You know, that's just kind of an estimate. I'm pretty sure we're going to sell at least 800 cards, though. So, get your cards. They're $3. Be like Maria. Be a big winner. Not as big, sure. 150 grand, though, still. Not bad. For a $3 bingo card? You listen in 10 a.m. Saturday morning, or you skip that. You just check your cards later. I think that's what Maria might have done. I think she wasn't able to listen in live, and that's okay. She checked the numbers sometime over the weekend, got back to us by noon on the next business day, which is today from back on Saturday. She called in. She's the big winner. It could be you in the future, though. Get your cards. Play along. Whether it's live or otherwise, you could be taking home some cash this time next week.
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Good afternoon. 12:31 the time. I'm Garth Hilderman. This is NCI Sports. 15 hits powering the Winnipeg Goldeyes to a 6-2 win yesterday as they conclude a series with the Sioux City Explorers. Also has them salvage a game in that three-game set after they dropped the first couple. They lost close Friday, 4-3 the final in that one. Blown out Saturday, though, 17-7. Yesterday's series finale saw the Goldeyes giving up runs scored by the X's early in the first and the fourth. They then surged late. One run on their own in the sixth, three in the seventh, two more in the eighth. Ramon Bromsko having a great day at the plate. He went 2-for-2 and drew three walks. Max Murphy also perfect. He had four hits in four appearances. Goldeyes have tonight off. They'll start a road swing that mirrors their home schedule from last week, Tuesday through Thursday against the Sioux Falls Canaries, then Friday through Sunday against the Explorers. For the first time in a month, the Blue Jays have a day off after winning seven of their last 10, including 2 of 3 over the weekend against the New York Yankees. The Jays are heading down to Florida for a three-game series that will start tomorrow against the AL East leading Tampa Bay Rays. They've lost three straight, could be four, as they do play today. Jays are on a path that sees them narrowing the gap between them and the final wild card spot. It's currently held by the Baltimore Orioles. Jays are one game back. There are several teams in the mix, however. Elsewhere in the majors, Kansas City Royals, Noah Cameron pitching a one-hitter as the Royals beat the Los Angeles Angels 3-0 yesterday. Cameron

0: striking out 8. He walked just 1. The only hit he gave up in the 7th, Angels first baseman Vaughn Grissom, singling high over the head of Bobby Witt Jr. And Scottie Scheffler back to his dominant self. World number 1 ranked player recording an 8-shot victory yesterday at the FedEx St. Jude Championship in Memphis. He wins not only the $3.6 million U.S. prize for that, he also clinches a $23 million bonus for being number 1 in the FedEx Cup through next week's BMW Championship. That is your sports report on NCI. News at the top of the hour, sports at half past, and your southern weather forecast is on the way.
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2: The spirit of Manitoba weather.
0: 12:33, looking at the weather for the south of the province, Dauphin Parkland region, 23 the high, humidex 26, do have a 30% chance of showers, maybe a thunderstorm tonight. Ludvane, sunny early this afternoon, and then cloudy. Well, mix of sun and cloud anyway, 30% chance of some late afternoon showers. High of 21. Humidex 25. Brandon on the west, man. Northwest winds gusting to 40. 20 for the high. Humidex 25. 30% chance of showers. Potential for a thunderstorm both tonight and during the afternoon hours. City Winnipeg, mix of sun and cloud. 30% chance of rain this afternoon and tonight. Looking at a wind northwest. 30 gusting to 50. Daytime high 23. Humidex 28. That's your NCIFM southern weather forecast. And the northern weather forecast will be up after the news at 1:00.

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I want you to think about a heroic animal. Lassie, probably the best example, right? Or maybe, you know, certain superheroes have had animal sidekicks. Generally, they're dogs. The whole Paw Patrol, they're all dogs. Dogs aren't the only heroic animals out there. I think Arnold the Pig did some stuff on Green Acres. Mr. Ed probably did something at some point. By and large, they're mammals, right? Well, in real life, sometimes it's a bird that's the helper. A goose, in this case, who honked so loud that the goose's family was woken up and was able to get outside and put a fire out that had broken out in their barn. Their barn housed turkeys and chickens, about 60 of them. The goose noticed this at night, went on a honking rampage, and woke the family up. They put out the flames. Everything was fine. Some charring on the barn, I'm sure, but all the animals were fine. And Goosey, which is the name of the goose, which is like a C-plus name at best for a goose, and I say that as somebody with a cat named Cat. It's not the most inventive, but, you know. What do you do with that goose now? Was it to be Christmas dinner? Because it's not anymore. You gotta keep that goose. Let it live its life just as long as it's going to live. I don't know how long a goose lives. I know they're kind of ornery. And they sure do like bread. It's not good for them, but they like it. Anyhow, you just never know who's going to be a hero or what is going to be a hero. So, is that a good reason to go and get a goose and throw away your fire alarm? No, I don't think so. But it's nice to know that sometimes the animals that we look after are looking after us as well. Cowboy Carl, he's a coming up, but I'm a heading out. Leaving you with some Gene Watson here on NCIFM, the home of legendary country and more. Have a good afternoon, Manitoba. God.

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I hoping I could make myself a dollar making music on my guitar. I got the same old story, them all-night peers. There ain't no room around here for a guitar man. We don't need a guitar man, son. So I slept in the hobo jungles. I roamed the

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0: Now this update from the Canadian Press. Canada's top trade negotiators have another meeting scheduled today with American officials as the clock ticks down toward the latest round of U.S. tariffs. President Donald Trump signed an executive order imposing 50% levies on a range of Canadian goods beginning on Wednesday. Hydro utilities in Quebec and Newfoundland and Labrador have reached a non-binding agreement to share energy from Labrador with help from Ottawa. Experts say Canada's plan to ban social media for children under 16 will likely face a constitutional challenge. France's top court recently struck down that country's social media ban for kids under 15, saying it was too broad and infringed on freedom of expression. And Health Canada has authorized a drug for hot flashes and night sweats in breast cancer patients. Elinzanetant is also known by the brand name Linquet. It was first approved last summer to treat symptoms of menopause. From the Canadian Press, I'm Jason White.
1: The spirit of Manitoba weather.
2: Good afternoon. It's a minute past one. Monday, August 17th. Time now for your northern forecast. Beginning with the Thompson-Norman region. For today, cloudy with 60% chance of showers, a northwest wind at 30, gusting to 50 kilometers per hour, high 14, UV index 3 or moderate. The Paw, OCN and Flin Flon area. For the Paw, mix of sun and cloud, 30% chance of showers late this afternoon, high 18, UV index 5 or moderate. For Flin Flon, mix of sun and cloud, 60% chance of showers, high 17, UV index 4 or moderate. Churchill, rain amounts 5 millimeters, northwest wind at 40, gusting to 60 kilometers per hour, high 13, UV index 1 or low. And Island Lake region, cloudy, showers beginning this afternoon. Risk of a thunderstorm this afternoon, west wind at 30, gusting to 50 kilometers per hour, high 17, UV index 3 or moderate. And that has been your northern Manitoba weather forecast, 2102. Your southern weather is coming up at around 1:30. Celebrity birthdays coming up this hour also. 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

0: Robert De Niro is 83. Turning the big 8-0 is movie director Martha Coolidge. Singer Kevin Rowland of Dexy's Midnight Runners is 73. Olympic gold medal figure skater Robin Cousins is 69. Singer Belinda Carlisle is 68. Actor Sean Penn is 66. Canadian guitarist singer Colin James is 62. Singer Donnie Wahlberg of New Kids on the Block is 57. International Tennis Hall of Famer Jim Courier is 56. And rapper Lil Pump is 26. Also born on this date back in 1786, frontiersman Davy Crockett. And born on this date in 1933, singer Mark Denning. NCIFM is proud to be a sponsor of the 37th annual Teddy Bears Picnic at Assiniboine Park on Sunday, September 27th, from 9 a.m. to 4 p.m. The event's Teddy Bears Pancake Breakfast by IHOP starts at 9 a.m. This is a free event with fun for the whole family. More info at goodbear.ca. 1:14 on the afternoon drive show. Carl Thomas filling in with you up until 6 this evening. 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

George Strait, 80 proof bottle of Tear Stopper, 119, just ahead of Sherry Marie Pitalimi from the Indigenous Music Countdown. Here's a guy who was in Winnipeg not too long ago at Club Regent Events Center, along with his superlatives, Marty Stewart, and CIFM Legendary Country and More.

0: Sherry Marie Pidolimi, Wait For Me. The number 15 song this week on the Indigenous Music Countdown. Congratulations to Haley Wallace and Kiva MH on taking over the number one spot this week on the IMC with a song called Deadly. 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

0: 1:30. Time now for your southern forecast. Beginning with the Dauphin Parkland region. For the remainder of today, Monday, August 17th, a mix of sun and cloud, 30% chance of showers and risk of a thunderstorm, high 23, humid X 26, UV index 6 or high, blood vein, sunny early this afternoon, then a mix of sun and cloud with 30% chance of showers this afternoon, high 21, humid X 25, UV index 5 or moderate, Brandon, Westman region, mix of sun and cloud with 30% chance of showers and risk of a thunderstorm, high 22, humid X 25, UV index 6 or high, and city of Winnipeg, mix of sun and cloud with 30% chance of showers and risk of a thunderstorm, high 23, humid X 28, UV index 6 or high. And that has been your southern Manitoba weather forecast to 1:31. Your northern weather is coming up at 2. KT Auslan is coming up next on NCIFM.
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0: And CIFM, Samara Young, James and John and Joni, Conway Twitty. Before that, she's got a single thing on her. And KT Osland, come next Monday for your Monday afternoon. We have a new $500,000 mini loony jackpot prize winner on the Solid Diamond from this past Saturday morning's NCI's mini loony pot bingo. More on that in about 3.5 minutes from now. Right now it's Chester Knight, Spirit of Manitoba, NCIFM, Legendary Country, and more.
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0: Chester Knight, Take Me Back, Spirit of Manitoba, and CIFM, Legendary Country, and more. Congratulations to Maria Erlo of Winnipeg, Manitoba, the Mini Looney Jackpot Prize winner on the Solid Diamond from this past Saturday morning's NCI's Mini Looney Pot Bingo for August 15th. She won the Diamond Mini Looney Jackpot Prize of $500,000. Wow. The consolation prize winners on the Blacko were Greg Nixon of Flint Fawn, Manitoba, and Linda Scott of Winnipeg, Manitoba. They each won $750. The Diamond Mini Looney Jackpot for this Saturday, August 22nd, is $149,234. Diamond Consolation Prize, $2,500, and a Blackout Prize of $1,600 in 46 numbers or less. Blackout Consolation Prize, $1,500. You can buy your bingo cards online. 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
0: 1:51, time now to take a look at the highways with the NCIFM Road Report. Construction on Highway 250, bridge inspection slash maintenance. Both directions near Assiniboine River, width restriction 3.7 meters, speed restriction 60 kilometers per hour. One lane traffic signed and marked. Reduced speed as posted, and watch for equipment and persons working. Also, construction on Highway 280, both directions near Long Spruce Generating Station, width restriction 3.7 meters, one lane traffic. The roadway over Long Spruce GS will be down to one lane, and no oversized loads will be permitted to cross during following times, August 11th to the 28th, daily from 7 a.m. to 7 p.m. And for highway conditions anytime, the latest in highway conditions, you may use a touch-tone phone and dial 511. You may also go online to manitoba511.ca or using your smartphone or tablet, manitoba.ca. Taking a look at traffic for the city of Winnipeg, Burroughs and Keewatin, traffic signals pole was hit and knocked down. Signals are flashing red for all directions. Please treat as an always stop. That's Burroughs and Keewatin. An update, Henderson and Bonner. WFPS has opened Henderson. All lanes are now clear there. And Abinucci, Mekinaw, and Waverly, stalled vehicle. Eastbound shoulder is blocked. And if you see something that we should know about in traffic, give us a call at 204-788-1055. And that has been your road report on NCIFM.
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0: Now this update from the Canadian Press. Canada's top trade negotiators are meeting today with their American counterparts, less than 2 days before the latest round of tariffs take effect. U.S. President Donald Trump's 50% levies cover a range of Canadian goods beginning Wednesday. Quebec and Newfoundland and Labrador have announced a new energy agreement to share the output from a Labrador hydro generating station. Prime Minister Mark Carney and the premiers of both provinces unveiled the sweeping tentative agreement today in St. John's. The CEO of the German company TAP to replace Canada's submarine fleet says he could speed up delivery by partnering with other European shipyards. He says there could also be opportunities for shipyards in Canada. And financial experts say going to a new city for post-secondary education brings new freedom and new costs. Certified financial planner Ryan Lee says one-time moving expenses could run anywhere between $3,000 and $5,000. From the Canadian Press, I'm Jason White. The spirit of Manitoba
1: weathered. 2:01 Monday, August 17th. Time now for your northern forecast. Beginning with the tops and Norman region for the remainder of today. Cloudy with 60% chance of showers. A northwest wind at 30, gusting to 50 kilometers per hour. High 14, UV index 3 or moderate. The Paw Ocean and Flin Flon area. For the Paw, a mix of sun and cloud. 30% chance of showers late this afternoon. High 18, UV index 5 or moderate. For Flin Flon, a mix of sun and cloud. 60% chance of showers. High 17, UV index 4 or moderate. Churchill, rain amounts 5 millimeters, northwest wind at 40, gusting to 60 kilometers per hour. High 13, UV index 1 or low. And Island Lake region, cloudy, showers beginning this afternoon, risk of a thunderstorm this afternoon. A west wind at 30, gusting to 50 kilometers per hour. High 17, UV index 3 or moderate. And that has been your northern Manitoba weather forecast to 2:02. Your southern weather is coming up at around 2:30. Coming up this hour, a look at what happened on this day in history. Also coming up this hour, music from Dolly Parton, as well as Keith Sekola from the best of the Indigenous Music Countdown, and newly married Taylor Swift is coming up next here on NCIFM, Legendary Country, and more.

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of the apple orchard in this little old orchard shack. His real name was Jackson Taylor, but I called him Applejack. Now old Applejack was loved by everyone he ever knew. Applejack picked apples, but he picked the banjo too.

0: Keith Sekola. Johnny Took It Too Far, Spirit of Manitoba, and CIFM, Legendary Country and More. Dolly Parton before that with Applejack, and kicking off the 2 o'clock hour on this Monday afternoon, August 17th, was Mrs. Travis Kelce, Taylor Swift with the Sparks Fly. It was on this day back in 1992, Reverend Stan McKay, a Cree from north of Winnipeg, was elected as the first Indigenous moderator of the United Church of Canada. Fuel up your summer with Twin Motors Thompson and NCIFM. 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

Alabama fallen again. It's coming up to 222. Just ahead of Dallas Alexander from the Indigenous Music Countdown, here's Tracy Lawrence and CIFM Legendary Country and More.

0: Dallas Alexander, Small Town Livin', a song that moved up a few notches to number 33 this past weekend on the Indigenous Music Countdown. 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

0: 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Time now for your southern forecast. For today, for the remainder of today, Monday, August 17th, beginning with the Dauphin Parkland region, a mix of sun and cloud with 30% chance of showers and risk of a thunderstorm, high 23, humidex 26, UV index 6 or high, blood vein, a mix of sun and cloud with 30% chance of showers late this afternoon, high 21, humidex 25, UV index 5 or moderate, Brandon, Westman region, a mix of sun and cloud with 30% chance of showers and risk of a thunderstorm, high 22, humidex 25, UV index 6 or high, and city of Winnipeg, a mix of sun and cloud with 30% chance of showers and risk of a thunderstorm, high 23, humidex 28, UV index 6 or high. And that has been your southern Manitoba weather forecast to 2:32. 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Keith Urban is coming up next on NCIFM.
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0: 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Here's Brian Black Thunder, Spirit of Manitoba, NCIFM, Legendary Country, and more.
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1: 2:49, time now to take a look at the highways with the NCIFM Road Report. Construction on Highway 250, bridge inspection slash maintenance, both directions near Assiniboine River. Width restriction, 3.7 meters. Speed restriction, 60 kilometers per hour. One-lane traffic, signed and marked. Reduce speed as posted, and watch for equipment and persons working. Also, construction on Highway 1, bridge inspection slash maintenance. Both directions near drain, width restriction 3.7 meters, speed restriction 60 kilometers per hour, one lane traffic, signed and marked, reduced speed as posted, and watch for equipment and persons working. Construction on Highway 5, bridge inspection slash maintenance, both directions near Valley River, speed restriction 60 kilometers per hour, one-lane traffic, signed and marked, reduced speed as posted, and watch for equipment and persons working. Also, construction on Highway 201, bridge inspection slash maintenance, both directions near Buffalo Creek, with restriction 3.7 meters, speed restriction 60 kilometers per hour, one-lane traffic, signed and marked, reduced speed as posted, and watch for equipment and persons working. Also, the MTI Namo Motor Vessel Joe Keeper Ferry serving York Landing and Split Lake resumed operations effective yesterday, August 16th. Regular ferry operations resume today, August 17th. And for the latest in highway conditions anytime, you may use a touch-tone phone and dial 511. 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Taking a look at traffic for the city of Winnipeg. Pembina Hydro outage, Pembina and Plaza and Pembina and Abenugi Mackinac intersections are both without functioning traffic signals. Please treat as an always stop. Expect significant delays for all directions and avoid this area if possible. Also, Burroughs and Keewatin traffic signals pole was hit and knocked down. Signals are flashing red for all directions. Please treat as an always stop. Abenugi Mackinac and Waverly, stalled vehicle, eastbound shoulder is blocked. It has been for the past couple of hours or so. And also, street closure to tell you about, eastbound Jarvis Avenue, all eastbound lanes of Jarvis between McPhillips to Parr will be closed for street construction until September 4th. Only westbound travel permitted. Please use alternate routes. And if you see something that we should know about in traffic, give us a call at 204-788-1055. And that has been your road report on NCIFM.
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0: Now, this update from the Canadian Press. Prime Minister Mark Carney says he expects to speak with U.S. President Donald Trump before Wednesday's tariff deadline. Carney declined to tell reporters today what he thinks a good trade deal will look like, but he says the federal government has a plan that will cover all eventualities if the latest round of tariffs are imposed. Quebec and Newfoundland and Labrador have come to a tentative energy deal that could end years of frosty relations. It outlines plans for Hydro-Québec and Newfoundland and Labrador Hydro to divvy up power from the Churchill Falls Generating Station. Economists argue the latest inflation data is mild enough the Bank of Canada can focus on looming trade risks rather than fears of spreading price hikes. Statistics Canada says the annual rate of inflation rose to 3% last month, up from 2.8% in June. From the Canadian Press, I'm Lisa Laporte.
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2: 301. Time now for your northern forecast for the remainder of today, Monday, August 17th, beginning with the Thompson-Norman region, cloudy with 60% chance of showers, northwest wind at 30, gusting to 50 kilometers per hour, high 14, UV index 3 or moderate, the Paw, Ocean and Flin Flon area, for the Paw, a mix of sun and cloud, 30% chance of showers late this afternoon, high 18, UV index 5 or moderate. For Flin Flon, a mix of sun and cloud, 60% chance of showers, high 17, UV index 4 or moderate. Churchill, rain amounts 5 millimeters, northwest wind at 40, gusting to 60 kilometers per hour, high 13, UV index 1 or low. And Island Lake region, cloudy. Showers beginning this afternoon, risk of a thunderstorm this afternoon. A west wind at 30, gusting to 50 kilometers per hour, high 17, UV index 3 or moderate. And that has been your northern Manitoba weather forecast, 2302. Your southern weather is coming up at 3:30. Coming up this hour, a look at what happened on this day in country music. Also coming up this hour, the best in legendary country music from Kenny Chesney, as well as Cody Prevost, and Ricky Skaggs kicks it all off next here on NCIFM, Legendary Country and More.

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0: Saskatchewan's Cody Prevost, Call Me When You Get There, and CIFM Legendary Country and More, Kenny Chesney, Summertime, and Ricky Skaggs, getting the 3 o'clock hour rolling on this Monday afternoon, August 17th, with Highway 40 Blues.
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American country and folk music vocal trio, the Browns, was inducted into the Grand Ole Opry. They are best known for their 1959 Grammy-nominated hit, The Three Bells.

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4: 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Every vote counts. The Opipanipewin Cree Nation 2026 election for one chief and four councillors is coming up on Monday, August 31st. The nominations and public forum have already taken place, and you can vote during advanced polls on August 24th or Election Day on August 31st at Murdo Clee Hall from 9 a.m. to 9 p.m. The Opipanipewin Cree Nation 2026 election, Monday, August 31st. For full details, contact Electoral Officer Laura Baker at 204-374-2271.
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Randy Travis, If I Didn't Have You. It's coming up to 3:20. Coming up in a few minutes, Tia Wood with a featured track from the Indigenous Music Countdown. Right after Merle Haggard, NCIFM, Legendary Country, and more.

0: Tia Wood stimulated the number 28 song on the Indigenous Music Countdown. 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You'll be glad you did. 3:27 up next, your Southern Manitoba weather forecast right after Gene Watson. 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

0: 3:30. Time now for your southern forecast. Beginning with the Dauphin Parkland region. For tonight, a few clouds, low 7. Tuesday, sunny, high 24. UV index, 6 or high. Bloodvein, tonight, partly cloudy with 30% chance of showers early this evening. Clearing this evening, low 11. Tomorrow, sunny, high 20. UV index, 5 or moderate. Brandon, Westman region, tonight, partly cloudy, 30% chance of showers this evening with risk of a thunderstorm, low 7. Tomorrow, mainly sunny, high 24, UV index 6 or high. And City of Winnipeg, tonight, partly cloudy, 30% chance of showers early this evening with risk of a thunderstorm, low 10. Tuesday, a mix of sun and cloud, high 23, UV index 5 or moderate. And that has been your southern Manitoba weather forecast to 3:31. Your northern weather is coming up after the 4 o'clock news. 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

0: And CIFM, Martina McBride, Safe in the Arms of Love, Leanne Rimes, before that, I Need You. 3:40, coming up next, look at the highways with the NCIFM Road Report. 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
4: 3:48. Time now to take a look at the highways with the NCIFM Road Report. 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Construction on Highway 250, bridge inspection maintenance, both directions near Assiniboine River, width restriction 3.7 meters, speed restriction 60 kilometers per hour. One lane traffic signed and marked. Be sure to watch for equipment and persons working. Reduce speed as posted. Construction on Highway 1, bridge inspection slash maintenance on Highway 1, both directions near Drain. Width restriction 3.7 meters, speed restriction 60 kilometers per hour. One lane traffic signed and marked. Reduce speed as posted. Watch for equipment and persons working. Bridge inspection slash maintenance on Highway 5, both directions near Valley River. Speed restriction 60 kilometers per hour. One lane traffic signed and marked. Reduce speed as posted. Watch for equipment and persons working.

0: bridge inspection slash maintenance on Highway 201, both directions near Buffalo Creek, width restriction 3.7 meters, speed restriction 60 kilometers per hour. One lane traffic signed and marked, reduced speed as posted. Watch for equipment and persons working. And construction on Highway 280, both directions near Long Spruce Generating Station, width restriction 3.7 meters. One lane traffic. The roadway over Long Spruce Generating Station will be down to one lane. No oversized loads will be permitted to cross during the following times. August 11th to the 28th, daily from 7 a.m. to 5 p.m. And for the latest highway conditions, anytime you may use a touch-tone phone and dial 511. You may also go online to Manitoba511.ca or using your smartphone or tablet, Manitoba.ca. Taking a look at traffic for the city of Winnipeg. Update on the Pembina hydro outage. Pembina and Plaza and Pembina and Abenaki-Mikanaw intersections are still both without functioning traffic signals. Please treat as an always stop. Expect significant delays for all directions. Avoid this area if possible. Also, Burroughs and Keewatin, traffic signals pole was hit and knocked down. Signals are still flashing red for all directions. Please treat as an always stop. And if you see something that we should know about in traffic, something new that is, give us a call at 204-788-1055. And that has been your Road Report on NCIFM. The Road Report was brought to you by Great North GM in the Paw.
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0: It's 4 o'clock. Time now for NCIFM News, the 4 o'clock news presented by the Kinoseo CP Minnesota Agency, reminding parents to know what their kids are doing online and to talk to them about online safety. The Kinoseo CP Minnesota Agency promoting family unity.
1: Now this update from the Canadian Press. Prime Minister Mark Carney says Ottawa has a plan that will cover all eventualities if the latest round of U.S. tariffs is imposed this week. Talks have intensified since Trump signed an executive order last month to impose 50% levies on a range of Canadian goods, with the order to take effect just after midnight Wednesday. Newfoundland and Labrador Premier Tony Wakeham is calling a tentative energy agreement his province reached with Quebec a win-win-win situation. The two provinces announced today they'll share the output from a Labrador hydro generating station in a deal that replaces both the notorious 1969 Churchill Falls Agreement and the 2024 Memorandum of Understanding. And more BC residents are being allowed to return home after fleeing due to wildfire as a set of three evacuation orders were downgraded to alerts near Okanagan Lake. From the Canadian Press, I'm Lisa Laporte.
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0: Time now for your northern forecast. Beginning with the Thompson-Normand region, for tonight, mainly cloudy with 60% chance of showers, a northwest wind at 30, gusting to 50 kilometers per hour, low 7. Tuesday, a mix of sun and cloud, high 16, UV index 5 or moderate. The Paw Ocean and Flin Flon area. For tonight, partly cloudy, 30% chance of showers early this evening. For the Paw, 60% chance of showers early this evening. For Flin Flon, the low tonight for both the Paw and Flin Flon, 8 degrees. For Tuesday, for both the Paw and Flin Flon, mainly sunny, high 21, UV index 5 or moderate. Churchill, tonight, rain amounts 5 to 10 millimeters, low 11. Tomorrow, cloudy with 60% chance of showers, a north wind at 30, gusting to 50 kilometers per hour, high 13, UV index 3 or moderate. And Island Lake region, tonight, showers ending this evening, then cloudy with 30% chance of showers, risk of a thunderstorm early this evening, west wind at 30, gusting to 50 kilometers per hour, low 11. Tomorrow, mainly cloudy with 60% chance of showers, high 15, UV index 5 or moderate. And that has been your Northern Manitoba weather forecast. 2404, your Southern weather is coming up at 4:30. 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Coming up this hour, music from

Kenny Rogers and Donnie West, as well as Bobby Garcia from the Best of the Indigenous Music Countdown, and Miranda Lambert kicks it all off next here on NCIFM Legendary Country and more.

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0: Rogers and Dottie West, All I Ever Need Is You, and it was Miranda Lambert kicking off the 4 o'clock hour on this Monday afternoon with Baggage Claim. Reminder, NCI's Mini Looney Pod Bingo happens every Saturday at 10 a.m. right here on the NCI-FM radio network. Congratulations to Maria Erlo of Winnipeg, Manitoba, the Mini Looney Jackpot prize winner on the Solid Diamond from this past Saturday morning's NCI's Mini Looney Pod Bingo for August 15th. She won the Diamond Mini Looney Jackpot of $500,000. The consolation prize winners on the blackout were Greg Nixon of Flin Flon, Manitoba, and Linda Scott of Winnipeg, Manitoba. They each won $750. The Diamond Mini Looney Jackpot for this Saturday, August 22nd, is $149,234, plus $1 from every bingo card sold. Diamond Consolation Prize, $2,500, and a blackout prize of $1,600 in 46 numbers or less. Blackout Consolation Prize, $1,500. You can buy your bingo cards online. 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

0: Western Medicine Show, Postcards from Missoula, a song that moved up four notches to number 25 over the weekend on the Indigenous Music Countdown. 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The IMC, brought to you by APTN right here on NCIFM, Legendary Country and More. 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
0: Coming up to 4:30, time now for your southern Manitoba weather forecast. Beginning with the Dauphin Parkland region, tonight partly cloudy, low 8. Tuesday, clearing in the morning, high 24, humid X 25, UV index 6 or high. Blood Vein, tonight partly cloudy, clearing late this evening, low 10. Tomorrow, sunny, high 19, UV index 5 or moderate. Brandon Westman region, tonight partly

0: cloudy, 30% chance of showers early this evening with risk of a thunderstorm. Fog patches developing overnight, low 7. Tomorrow, clearing in the morning, fog patches dissipating in the morning, high 24, humidex 25, UV index 6 or high. And City of Winnipeg, tonight, partly cloudy, 30% chance of showers early this evening with risk of a thunderstorm, low 10. Tuesday, clearing in the morning, high 23, UV index 5 or moderate. And that has been your Southern Manitoba weather forecast to 4:31. 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

0: NCIFM, Chris Cummings with his rendition of Welcome Back. Before CC, it was the Oak Ridge Boys trying to love two women, and Blake Shelton, Footloose. 4:43, we are 17 minutes away from news time and quitting time. Up next, another look at the highways with the NCIFM Road Report. Here's Brian Black Thunder, Spirit of Manitoba, NCIFM, Legendary Country, and more.
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1: 4:47, time now to take a look at the highways with the NCIFM Road Report. Bridge inspection, maintenance on Highway 5, both directions near Valley River. Speed restriction, 60 kilometers per hour. One lane traffic signed and marked. Reduce speed as posted. Watch for equipment and persons working. Bridge inspection, maintenance on Highway 201, both directions near Buffalo Creek. Width restriction, 3.7 meters. Speed restriction, 60 kilometers per hour. One lane traffic signed and marked. Reduce speed as posted. Watch for equipment and persons working. Construction on Highway 280, both directions near Long Spruce Generating Station. Width restriction, 3.7 meters. One lane traffic, the roadway over Long Spruce Generating Station will be down to one lane and no oversized loads will be permitted to cross during the following times. Between August 11th to the 28th, daily from 7 a.m. to 5 p.m. Also, construction on Highway 206, both directions. At Highway 1, eastbound railway crossing repairs, closure PR 206, 0.04 kilometers south of Highway 1 for railway repairs. The closure will take place from 8 a.m. August 18th to 4 p.m. August 20th. And for an update on highway conditions anytime, you may use a touch-tone phone and dial 511. You may also go online to manitoba511.ca or using your smartphone or tablet, manitoba.ca. Taking a look at traffic for the city of Winnipeg, Pembina Hydro Outage, Pembina and Plaza and Pembina and Abenaki-Mackinac intersections are still both without functioning traffic signals. Please treat as an always stop. Expect significant delays for all directions. Avoid this area if possible. Also, Burroughs and Keewatin

0: traffic signals pole was hit and knocked down. Signals are still flashing red for all directions. Please treat as an always stop. Also, eastbound Jarvis Avenue, all eastbound lanes of Jarvis between McPhillips to Parr will be closed for street construction until September 4th. Only westbound travel permitted. Please use alternate routes. And also, Portage Avenue construction zone, St. James Street to Empress, eastbound and westbound curb lanes and median lanes are closed for street construction until August 31st. Expect delays for both westbound and eastbound Portage Avenue. And northbound, southbound Plessy Road, full closure of all northbound and southbound lanes of Plessy Road between Camille Sis Street and Autumn Way for rail crossing construction from August 17th until August 21st. Travel will be restored in both directions from Fermore Avenue to the CN Terminal, Autumn Way. Please use alternate routes. And that has been your road report on NCI FM.
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1: From the National Newsroom of the Canadian Press, I'm Lisa Laporte. Statistics Canada says the annual rate of inflation accelerated to 3% in July as drivers were once again paying more to fill up their gas tanks.
2: Inflation had cooled to 2.8% in June as the U.S. and Iran worked toward a peace agreement, but fresh conflict in the Gulf region in July pushed global gas prices higher again. Stackhand says consumers were also paying more for airfares and travel tours last month as the energy shock made jet fuel more expensive and the FIFA World Cup drove up demand to U.S. destinations. Canadians found some relief in the grocery aisles, though, as annual price hikes on food bought from the store cooled sharply to 3.1% in July from 3.9% previously. Michelle Zedekian, The Canadian Press.
1: Members of Parliament are set to examine Canada's security screening process following the arrest of a Canadian NATO intern on espionage charges last month. The House of Commons Public Safety and National Security Committee met today. It agreed to invite Public Safety Minister Gary Anandasangari and other witnesses to testify. Canada-U.S. Trade Representative Dominic LeBlanc says work will continue toward a deal to avoid a punishing new round of U.S. tariffs this week. He told reporters as he left a high-stakes meeting in Washington today that the job of he and negotiators is not yet finished. Quebec and Newfoundland and Labrador have announced a new energy agreement to share the output from a Labrador hydro-generating station. Prime Minister Mark Carney and the premiers of both provinces unveiled the sweeping tentative agreement today in St. John's.
3: The projects launched today represent a total financial commitment of the partners of approximately $70 billion, the largest single investment in Canada's history.
1: If finalized, the proposal would realize a long-sought goal in Newfoundland and Labrador to transmit power from Labrador through Quebec to markets in the U.S. And Canadian singer Jan Arden is officially married.
4: The Calgary-based musician shared a photo on social media of her and Icelandic author and activist Thordís Elva dressed in white wedding attire. The caption reads, "Wife and wife," and it includes Saturday's date. Several Canadian personalities commented on the post and posted about attending the wedding themselves. Arden recently told an interviewer on CBC's The Assembly she's very happy in the relationship after being single for 10 years. Jason Wide, The Canadian Press.
1: The couple went Instagram official more than a year ago and got engaged over New Year's. This is the Canadian Press.
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0: Spirit of Manitoba weather. 5:04, time now for your northern forecast. Beginning with the Tops and Norman region. For tonight, mainly cloudy with 60% chance of showers. Northwest wind at 30, gusting to 50 kilometers per hour, low 7. Tuesday, a mix of sun and cloud, high 16, UV index 5 or moderate. The Paw, Ocean, and Flin Flon area. For the Paw, tonight partly cloudy, 30% chance of showers early this evening, low 8. For Flin Flon, tonight partly cloudy, 60% chance of showers early this evening, low 8. For tomorrow, for both the Paw and Flin Flon, mainly sunny, high 21. UV index 5 or moderate. Churchill, tonight rain amounts 5 to 10 millimeters, low 11. Tomorrow,

cloudy with 60% chance of showers. A north wind at 30, gusting to 50 kilometers per hour, high 13, UV index 3 or moderate. And Island Lake region, tonight, showers ending this evening, then cloudy with 30% chance of showers. Risk of a thunderstorm early this evening. A west wind at 30, gusting to 50 kilometers per hour, low 11 tomorrow. Mainly cloudy with 60% chance of showers, high 15, UV index 4 or moderate. And that has been your Northern Manitoba weather forecast to 5:06. Your southern weather is coming up at 5:30. Coming up this hour, music from Johnny Cash, as well as Twin Flames from the Best of the Indigenous Music Countdown, and Sammy Kershaw kicks it all off next here on NCIFM, Legendary Country and More.

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1: Now this here's a story about the Rock Island Line. Well, the Rock Island Line, she runs down into New Orleans. There's a big toll gate down there, and you know if you got certain things on board when you go through the toll gate, well, you don't have to pay the man no toll.

0: a hot cup of coffee and a cold glass of tea. 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Rock Island Line, it's a road to ride. Rock Island Line, it's a mighty good road. 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

Johnny Cash before that with Rock Island Line, and Sammy Kershaw getting the 5 o'clock hour rolling on this late Monday afternoon, early Monday evening with Your Tattoo. Be sure to listen.

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Coming up next, Ethan Pasquayak with a featured track from the best of the Indigenous Music Countdown. 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

5:30, right on the money. Time now for your southern forecast, beginning with the Dauphin Parkland region. Tonight, partly cloudy, low 8. Tuesday, clearing in the morning, high 24, humidex 25, UV index 6 or high. Bloodvane, tonight, partly cloudy, clearing late this evening, low 10. Tomorrow, sunny, high 19, UV index 5 or moderate. Brandon, Westman region, tonight, partly cloudy, 30% chance of showers early this evening with risk of a thunderstorm. Fog patches developing overnight, low 7. Tomorrow, clearing in the morning, fog patches dissipating in the morning, high 24. Humidex 25, UV

0: index 6 or high. And City of Winnipeg, tonight partly cloudy, 30% chance of showers. Early this evening with risk of a thunderstorm, low 10. Tuesday, clearing in the morning, high 23, UV index 5 or moderate. And that has been your Southern Manitoba weather forecast to 5:31. Still to come on this final half hour of the afternoon drive show here on NCIFM. Pam Tillis, as well as Adam Gregory and Reba, is coming up next here on NCIFM.
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0: and CIFM Adam Gregory with Horseshoes, Pam Tillis when you walk in the room, and Reba McEntire. Turn on the radio. It's coming up to 5:42. Coming up in about 7 minutes or so, one final look this afternoon at the highways with the NCIFM Road Report. Here's Keith Sekola, Spirit of Manitoba, NCIFM Legendary Country, and more.
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4: 5:48, time now to take one final look this afternoon at the highways with the NCIFM Road Report. Construction on Highway 280, both directions at Kiosk Generating Station, with restriction 3.7 meters, flag persons in attendance, one lane traffic signed and marked, reduced speed as posted, watch for equipment and persons working August 24th to September 7th, PR 280 over Kiosk GS will be down to one lane from 7 a.m. to 7 p.m. each day. No oversized loads will be permitted to cross over Kiosk Generating Station during these hours. Construction on Highway 1, both directions at South Boggy Creek, 1 kilometer east of Highway 340, with restriction 3.7 meters, speed restriction 80 kilometers per hour. Reduced speed as posted, signed and marked, two-way traffic. Watch for equipment and persons working. Eastbound lane closed with traffic detour onto westbound lane. Two-way traffic on westbound lane. Crossover detour in effect. Speed is reduced to 80 kilometers per hour. Bridge inspection, maintenance on Highway 5, both directions near Valley River. Speed restriction 60 kilometers per hour. One-lane traffic signed and marked. Reduced speed as posted. Watch for equipment and persons working. And, bridge inspection slash maintenance on Highway 201, both directions near Buffalo Creek. With restriction 3.7 meters. Speed restriction 60 kilometers per hour. One-lane traffic signed and marked. Reduced speed as posted. And watch for equipment and persons working. And for highway conditions anytime, you may use a touch-tone phone and dial 511. 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Taking a look at traffic for the city.

0: of Winnipeg. Pembina Hydro Outage, Pembina and Plaza, and Pembina and Abenaki-Mackinaw intersections are still both without functioning traffic lights. Please treat as an always stop. Expect significant delays for all directions. Avoid this area if possible. Burroughs and Keewatin traffic signals pole was hit and knocked down. Signals are still flashing red for all directions. Please treat as an always stop. Also, some street closures to tell you about. Eastbound Jarvis Avenue, all eastbound lanes of Jarvis between McPhillips to Parr Street will be closed for street construction until September 4th. Only westbound travel permitted. Please use alternate routes. Portage Avenue, construction zone, St. James to Empress, eastbound and westbound curb lanes and median lanes are closed for street construction until August 31st. Expect delays for both westbound and eastbound Portage Avenue. And northbound, southbound Plessy Road, full closure of all northbound, southbound lanes of Plessy Road between Camille Sis Street and Autumn Way for rail crossing construction from August 17th until August 21st. Travel will be restored in both directions from Furmore Avenue to the CN Terminal / Autumn Way. Please use alternate routes. And that has been your road report on NCI FM.
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0: hang out with Garth every weekday right here on NCIFM. He's got all your favorite tunes, news updates, and so much more. 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
1: I came crawling home last night, like many nights before. 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

Friday paychecks, and I'll cash them all right here. 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
2: NZIFM, legendary country and more.